0: Cody Johnson, and what a path to success he has had.
1: It wasn't necessarily my choice, because my choice was to follow rodeo. I believe that God's got a bigger plan for all of us, and sometimes when hard-headed people like me stop and ask what that plan is instead of trying to control that path, good things happen, like my career. I wouldn't have this career if I hadn't stopped and said, you know, what do you want for me in my life? And I think that's how we've gotten here, that and the support of my family and my team of guys that I've placed around me to be positive influences on my life. I think that's all you need to be successful.
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1: In case you missed it, Jason Aldean and Luke Bryan are teaming up for a massive Double Down Tour, rolling into football and baseball stadiums nationwide. Gavin Adcock, John Party, Dylan Scott, Dasha, Chase Matthew, and Lauren Watkins will rotate as openers on select dates. David Allan Coe fans may finally hear his long-last final album. His manager hopes to release it September 6th, which would have been Coe's 87th birthday. The project was recorded in 2017 but shelved by executives, and it includes unreleased songs and new material. There's also a Johnny Knoxville documentary that may or may not ever see daylight. And Chase Rice is officially back up after stepping away from touring to reset and refuel. He says he's having fun on stage again and is back in the studio working on new music. That's your Country Nights Live news update. I'm Bev Rainey.
0: Be part of the show now. 844-444-6274. 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

0: Don't Tell on Me. 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His new album, Songs About Us. So many good songs. Here he is talking about Drinking About You.
1: A lot of moving parts to being an artist and trying to put together a show and put together an album. I mean, because it's two different things. You know, you're putting together something people are going to listen to in their car and go, oh, it's great. But then you also want something that when you play it live, they're going to jump out of their seat and feel good. They're coming out to see a show. They're going to have a good time. And so I feel like that's one of those songs we can plug into a show. And it's like, it's a feel good song. People are going to have a great time. And you know, you don't really overthink it much. 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
1: Backseat driver is one of them. What are the rest of Kane Brown's number ones?
2: Hey, I'm Kane Brown, and I'm going to try and say all my number ones in 15 seconds. Shoot. What is heaven? Good as you. Homesick. Thank God. Lose it. Bury me in Georgia. I can feel it. Mississippi. Dang it. That's hard. It's called a bad memory. What if's heaven, good as you, lose it, homesick, famous friends, one Mississippi, like I love country music, thank God, bury me in Georgia, I can feel it, miles on it, one thing right.
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0: Beautiful Things, Megan Maroney on Country Nights Live. You know, it's kind of funny because I've been like on stage for concerts with Brad Paisley and, you know, been around him for years and years. It's funny to watch Megan Maroney totally fangirl out for him.
1: I have said in every single interview the question where they're like, if you can only have one album on a deserted island among the tires.
2: I've heard you say that. I get so tired of that. 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
1: No.
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1: 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Every single song. I feel like your song's influenced by writing. It's very conversational and clever. I'm a super fan, if y'all can't tell.
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1: Josh Ross, it's Hate How You Look. Thanks for that request. This is Country Nights Live. We've got requested Hardy up next. You know, he did not actually get cuts on his very first publishing deal. Such a great songwriter.
2: I didn't have a single cut my whole first publishing deal. Eventually got cuts off of those songs I wrote on my deal, but during the term, I didn't. And I remember I was so frustrated. Dude, I was stubborn. I don't know, dude. I guess this is going to make me sound like an egomaniac, but I was like, dude, these songs are hits. Like, somebody needs to cut one of these songs. I don't know. I was just very, very, very frustrated. Right at the end of my deal, basically Dennis was like, dude, I want to sign you again. Like, I feel like you're this close.
3: Yeah.
2: And, man, I've been loyal, and he's been extremely good to me. So I didn't even really shop. I just was like, sure. Right at the very end of that deal, it was like 2017, I believe, and I got a Tyler Farr cut. I Should Go to Church Sometime. Wrote it with Brinley Addington and Sarah Turner, and I found out it's going to be the single. 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
1: In case you missed it, Jason Aldean and Luke Bryan are teaming up for a massive Double Down Tour, rolling into football and baseball stadiums nationwide. Gavin Adcock, John Party, Dylan Scott, Dasha, Chase Matthew, and Lauren Watkins will rotate as openers on select dates. David Allan Coe fans may finally hear his long last final album. His manager hopes to release it September 6th, which would have been Coe's 87th birthday. The project was recorded in 2017 but shelved by executives, and it includes unreleased songs and new material. There's also a Johnny Knoxville documentary that may or may not ever see daylight. And Chase Rice is officially back up after stepping away from touring to reset and refuel. He says he's having fun on stage again and is back in the studio working on new music. That's your Country Nights Live news update. I'm Bev Rainey.
0: Be part of the show now. 844-444-6274. 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

so much, as always, for hanging with us here at Country Nights Live. I'm Bev Rainey. I'll see you again tomorrow at 7 o'clock. That's the only date I have tomorrow. How about you? Here's Stephen Wilson Jr. and Gary.

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0: George Burge, Luke Bryan, Ride, Ride, Ride on the Overnight Ride. My name's Justin. Of course, Luke and Jason Aldean announcing the Double Down Tour. 5 dates of them playing together, neither one opening up for each other, just like they did in Georgia a couple weeks ago. So they were doing some press for that. And Luke was asked what song he wished he would have cut that was Jason's. Luke said the first time he heard Big Green Tractor, he was heartbroken that he didn't hear it first. I feel like that one fits Jason more, though.
1: 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We'll be right back.
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7: You know, I watched a video the other day about kids getting landlines at home. We haven't had a landline in my house in I can't even tell you how long. But seeing these parents about my age being teleported back to their own childhoods, a simpler time before screens, was really powerful. And as for the kids, they sat and had conversations with their grandparents without multitasking or being distracted by a screen. I thought this was a great way to have kids stay in touch with family members and friends without getting sucked into the smartphone era too young. Of course, you need other people close by to hop on board as well if this is something that's going to work. Perhaps most important, I realized, these relics can be a great conversation starter with your children. You can talk about what it really means to be connected in this day and age. Things have changed a lot. I'm Dr. Sanjay Gupta, helping you live a better life.
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never had it, you got to try it at least once. I'm Justin. It's the Overnight Ride. It has been revealed that Kane Brown does not like ranch dressing, but he's never had it, mostly because he hates salad. I feel like once you try ranch, you're exposed to the wonders that are ranch. But on the outside, it is kind of weird. 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

0: they get you. Bless him.
1: Y'all. The somebody's asking, what's the story, Rick, behind the airplane? I think I've told it before. I know I have. But we certainly could revisit it. It's not a lot of fun to revisit. By the way, love Lee Moore. He's such a crucial part of our team. Great speaker. Does a great job on customer service. But let me tell you what we're not going to get Lee Moore to do. He ain't getting on no airplanes anymore.
2: That's it.
3: Mm-hmm.
1: He's made that crystal clear.
0: He's done.
1: Yeah. Mm. If Lee Moore is at another event, he drove.
0: Oh, wow.
1: Right.
0: This is the guy. There he is.
2: Oh, wow. Okay.
1: He has no idea.
2: Necklace would choke the crocodile.
1: Greg.
0: Don't make fun of his necklace, Greg.
2: Well, look at it.
0: Men shouldn't wear that kind of necklace.
3: Right there was in the lower digestion.
0: He was.
4: Wow. This is the Rick Burgess.
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5: Come on, you can say it now. We're far enough along now. You can go ahead and embrace it. The gang all here, Speedy Greg Adler. Let me give you a little bit of a heads up about today. A lot of you have already picked up and remembered, hey, today is Wednesday if you're catching it live today. And I know some of you don't, but for us it's Wednesday right now. Today in the Wednesday Bible study, we continue our walk through Philippians. We're doing Paul's prison letters. We started that last year. We've gone through Ephesians. We're now in Philippians. And I will tell you this. It is one of my favorite parts of the Bible because I believe, and it's not overhyping it, I believe the Apostle Paul, empowered by the Holy Spirit today, gives us the secret to life. I really do. And if we could apply today and have the same spirit and mindset, it would really, really radically change our lives. So catch that today. It's one of the most impactful parts of all of Paul's letters for sure. But, and I know there's a lot of hype and rightfully so for the incredible book of Romans, which we studied years ago. And Philippians sometimes may not get as much hype, but I will tell you, it's short, but boy, it is meaty. And today, the secret to life. So noon central, 1 o'clock Eastern on the YouTube channel, or you can just catch it later on your own time. So I'm going to start with you, Speedy, and then we'll work our way around to Adler. Okay. I would like for you to tell me how to say the name of the actress. Her name is D-E-M-I Moore.
7: Demi.
8: Demi Moore?
5: It's been said again.
9: Different ways.
8: Demi?
5: Okay.
7: The reason I said it that way is because I think she says we've been saying it wrong.
5: She does. And Speedy always, Speedy's a bit of a cheat on these things because he's the producer. He's already seen it.
7: Yeah.
5: But anyway, so.
7: Was that close? Because I didn't read the full article.
5: Here's what she
9: just
5: says.
9: She should have changed her name to something more,
5: confusing. She says, fans have called me Demi. They've called
9: Demi.
5: Nobody said Demi.
9: Yeah.
5: She says, remember, the way to predict, to say my name is Dummy.
9: Dummy?
5: Dummy Moore.
9: Dummy.
5: D-U-H.
9: I never called her that. I always called her Demi.
5: Demi.
9: Demi.
5: Demi Moore. Demi Moore.
7: Dummy.
9: She was an actress. She could have changed it to something better.
5: I agree.
7: Can we, Dummy. Can we just stay with that?
5: Nope. She's asking that everybody say it correctly.
9: No, what's it matter now?
5: Well, I did not know that she is on Landman.
9: Yeah, she is.
5: What is she doing on that? Who is she?
9: She's a pretty good character. Her husband was the big guy that was in charge that died. Mm-hmm. John Hamm, whatever.
5: Yeah, John Hamm. I know that the language on that show must be.
9: She's had a little work on her face. She looks weird.
5: She does. That it's just horrible. That's why I haven't committed myself.
9: Yeah, the language is really bad. But his wife and daughter, I don't even know why they're
5: trashy. They're trashy too, aren't they?
9: Yeah, but the old stuff.
7: What is oil?
9: Y'all say oil. I've never heard y'all say oil.
5: Greg, you got your oil changed yesterday, didn't you?
9: I sure did.
5: Oil. Every time I see the little clips that end up on Instagram or on X, and it's one of Billy Bob Thornton's characters' monologues, they're phenomenal.
9: Oh, yeah. Mm-hmm.
5: And I think I would like that show, but you had already warned me. Hey, the language is rough, and there's a couple of trashy broads in there that really make it bad.
9: Yeah.
5: So I don't know. I don't know why we always have to have that.
9: I know.
5: But anyway, the actress, D-E-M-I Moore.
9: Demi.
5: It's Demi Moore. If anybody cares to make that correction. Demi. I don't, but she's corrected us.
9: She should have spelled it D-U-M-E-E.
5: Thank you.
7: Yeah, if I'm hanging out with my buddies and I say, Dummy Moore.
9: No, that nobody says that.
5: Mm. Demi Moore.
7: Dummy. They would go, "What? What?" Yeah. They would tell me I had it wrong.
9: Yeah.
7: Dummy.
9: Mm-hmm. Everybody thought it was Demi.
7: Dummy.
9: I've heard a few that said Dummy.
5: I kind of wish she would. I kind of wish she would take Nate Bart Getzey's point of view. He goes, "Yeah, all of you have been saying my last name wrong, but it works.
7: Whatever."
5: Yeah. And what is it supposed to be? He tried to correct us one time on Fallon.
9: Bart Getzey.
5: Is that right? Is it Bargatze? Is that the way it's supposed to be said?
9: Yeah,
5: Bargatze. So.
9: We never get it right.
8: I think you're right.
7: You know, back to Dummy, Bruce
9: Dummy.
7: Willis.
9: Dummy.
7: The updates on Bruce Willis, you know, and the family updates.
5: Well, that's not going to be upbeat.
7: No, I'm just saying that you see a different side to Dummy.
9: Dummy.
7: And the kids. It's a very, very sad, slow goodbye.
5: Well, yeah, it is.
7: And
8: the long goodbye.
7: Yeah.
5: Thanks, long guys. Goodbye. Thanks for bringing that up.
7: Well, I'm just
8: she
7: saying.
8: She was in A Few Good Men.
7: I'm just saying the way
8: you guys
7: she was.
8: That movie.
9: It's a great movie.
7: Seems to be real
9: she did
7: sweet.
9: Good.
5: And then, of course, we remember that very uncomfortable moment when Robert Redford and they put out the movie, The Indecent Proposal. That was a very uncomfortable.
9: And then Speedy's favorite, Striptease.
7: What in the world?
8: And then my favorite, G.I. Jane.
9: G.I. Jane, I forgot about that.
8: She was looking good with that buzz cut.
5: It's such a believable movie.
7: You two or something.
9: Yeah.
8: Mm-hmm. I didn't see
5: that. Right. Also.
8: Oh, Goldmember. She was in that.
5: Okay.
8: Austin Powers.
9: Oh, that's funny.
5: Also today, Speedy, one of your favorites, Sting. The artist, not the wrestler.
8: Sting.
9: Yeah. He needs some Mando.
5: he certainly did.
7: Got me.
5: How about this? Sting makes it clear that he won't leave a fortune to his children. He said, if I don't make them work, it'll be a form of abuse.
9: At least get it where they can get it later.
5: Right. So he said that's his philosophy when it comes to inheritance. Hmm. The worst thing you can do to a kid is say you never have to work.
9: Yeah, I can say that.
5: And he said, I don't think it would help them be the kind of people they need to be. I want them to have an extraordinary work ethic, which right now they all do. go to work. I'm spending the money. I'm paying for your education. You've got shoes on your feet. Now go work. And he said, and all of them do have it. And he thinks if I just leave them a fortune, it will destroy the work ethic that they have, right, and it will be a form of abuse. So he doesn't say what he's doing. He may be giving it all away to charities, I don't know, or leaving it for whatever. But he's saying when he dies, they will not inherit tons of money. Hmm. So there you go.
9: Mm-hmm. You know, we let him get away with this, but is it weird that he calls himself Sting?
5: You know, we never took him to task over this.
8: Real name. Are you talking about Sting the wrestler or Sting?
5: No,
9: the artist. Sting the wrestler, I get.
5: That works because that's what wrestlers do. But
8: yeah, I love Sting.
5: But we
9: Sting,
5: never questioned him on this.
9: I'm a bass player in a band, and I go by Sting.
5: Mm-hmm. Yep.
9: Right?
5: Yep. Mm-hmm. And of course.
9: Hey, what's the name of the bass player singer? That's Sting. Is that his last name?
5: Speedy,
9: no, it's just his name, Sting.
5: Yeah, Speedy met Sting, and he said he thumped a little bit and flirted with his wife.
7: He did.
5: And there it is.
9: Well, the B.O. heard
7: it. And I understand that he got the nickname Sting because early in his life when he was playing, he wore black and yellow or something like that.
9: Like a
7: bee, and somebody nicknamed him Sting.
5: Boy, it stuck.
7: It stuck.
9: That's ridiculous.
7: Mm-hmm. And I did have to remind him that my wife.
9: That's not a good story. I wore colored clothes.
7: Yeah.
5: He did flirt with her.
7: He did. I had to remind him that that's my wife.
9: Did the B.O. kind of take away from his flirting?
7: Yeah, oh, yeah. Oh,
8: he can flirt through the B.O. when you're Sting.
7: Yeah.
10: I'll be back. This is the Rick Burgess Show.
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0: he will be put to death. And I hope that he gets his life right with God. 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But there's earthly consequences to the wickedness. But barring some spiritual removal of the demon or demons that control this guy, everybody agrees that he is a danger no matter where you put him and needs to be put to death. We'll be right back.
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0: In a world that has gone nuts, they are here to, well, to point it out. The Rick Burgess Show.
1: All right.

0: this time, but I want to caution our husband here. Caution.
1: Okay.
0: Caution. I understand your point. I think we've even talked about it and agreed. But be careful that you don't go too far. Be careful. Hey, Burge, need some advice from you and the men. Well, that's why
1: okay.
0: we're here.
1: Okay.
0: Well, you've come into a panel of knowledge.
1: We are men.
0: And wisdom everywhere. Mm-hmm. Do you agree or disagree that fathers of adult children who are able to do their own shopping are not required to continue giving Mother's Day gifts to their wife, the kid's mother? That's not your mother. That's your wife.
2: That's true.
0: Similarly, I don't expect mothers of adult children to give their husbands anything on Father's Day because I'm her husband, not her father. I tried explaining this concept to my wife, and for some reason, she does not agree with me.
1: Really? That can go well.
0: Hey, buddy, you should have never, buddy, come on now.
1: Oompa Loompa.
0: So here's what you do, and I won't even say your name because I don't want to get you in trouble. You still need to get her a card. Now, you don't have to go crazy and get some big expensive gift. And yes, your children, you shouldn't have to buy their gift for their mother. You're right there.
1: Tell them they're on their own.
0: They're on their own. But don't be foolish enough that you don't at least honor her for being the mother of your children.
1: That's right.
0: So careful. Okay. I understand what you're saying. You're no longer required to take care of the adult children's responsibility to their mother. You're free and clear.
1: Mm-hmm.
0: If they blow it, that's on them.
1: It's on them.
0: Now you're going to get a little trouble. I would advise you to contact them and say, look, don't put me in a bind. Take care of your mama. Get her something. I'm not going to get it, but y'all don't forget. I think that's wise.
1: Mm-hmm.
0: Because guess what? Guess who's going to be hearing how disappointed she is in her own children? Not them.
1: Nope.
0: You're going to hear it.
1: On the way home.
0: Okay. Yes. So.
1: Well.
0: She should have a nice, heartfelt card from you. And if you want to do a little something till you can. Just some happy that says, I love you and thank you for the wonderful children that you mother in our family. I'm grateful for you. Yeah. If she's the biological mom, it's real. You really can get mushy. But even if she stepped in as a stepmom for children that she didn't birth,
1: mm-hmm.
0: whatever the case is, she's a mother in the home.
1: That's right.
0: And she needs to be thanked for being a good mama.
1: That's right.
0: Okay. And if she's not a good mama, then just don't overdo it, but at least say thank you. Okay. But she needs something. Don't be careful.
1: Mm.
0: You better not. I'll tell you what I did. So Sherry.
1: Already this week?
0: Oh, yeah. Cause think about it. This is brilliant. Sherry, spoke down in Florida. Now where she spoke, she wasn't on the beach, but she wasn't far from the beach. Not far at all. So I said, hey, you know what? While you're down there and we were talking, I said, why don't you ease on down to the beach instead of just driving back the next day? Why don't you go down there, ride your little bike, get your little room down there, and you just have a nice, the weather's going to be beautiful, not too hot, not too cold down there on the Gulf of America. Why don't you go down there, and I know how you love the beach, and get your little sun, ride your little bike, and, you know, eat at your little frou-frou places, and you just have a nice, relaxing day or so. And it's an easy way on back. Listen to this. She sends me pictures of the beautiful beach and how much fun she's having relaxing. Cause we have really been getting, I mean, we've had a lot going on during the first part of the year on speaking and stuff and everything. And so, I said, happy early Mother's Day.
1: Oh.
0: So grateful for you. What a great mom you are. Enjoy yourself. Yeah. Enjoy yourself.
1: There's that thoughtful text, he says.
0: Little something for mama.
1: Oh.
2: Good thing she had a speaking engagement.
0: So then that got credited over to my Mother's Day account.
1: Did it?
0: Okay.
1: Did you say it got credited or did she?
0: Have you
1: self-credited?
0: She did send back. This is an early Mother's Day gift for me. You better believe it. And you deserve it.
1: Thank goodness you.
0: Yeah, and so
2: thank goodness you actually have something in at the beach.
0: Now these adult children, it's on them this weekend.
1: Yeah,
0: and the problem is, those daughters are pretty good, but those doggone sons, those sons, You talking about the sons that, like, mom will text them and they won't text back?
1: Bingo.
0: And now you know who you are? Okay.
1: Daggum sons.
0: Please, I've never been, I find myself grabbing my own wife's phone and watching the bubbles.
2: Yeah.
0: Please let that be a return. Yeah. You know it? Well, you know, I text so-and-so. Of course, I hadn't heard from him. You idiot. Right. I'll go over there. Because all that comes back on us.
1: I know.
0: And they're not, because they're never going to address the child.
1: No.
0: Okay, because they're going to tell you how disappointed they are. And why didn't they text me back?
1: And don't you dare come in saying you have been texting one of them, not knowing that she texted them and they didn't reply. Because then she goes, oh, well, they didn't reply to me.
0: You're right. I made that mistake. Because they'll trick you. Here's what happens. Have you heard from Brody?
1: That's it.
0: They trick you.
2: Yeah, I was talking to him.
0: You don't know that they've contacted him. And you'll say, yeah. Oh, okay. So he texts you back, and you're like, uh-oh,
1: in it.
0: So what I just do is I'll watch this. This is only for veterans. I'm Sherry. Hey, have you heard from Brody? Have you, baby? Have you heard from him?
2: I thought I didn't.
0: Do not, just because you don't want to lie.
1: Right. But ask a question back.
0: Not answering is not lying.
1: Okay.
0: It's. I think I made that up, but I that's how I see it.
1: Okay.
0: If I don't answer, then I haven't lied.
1: Your answer is another question.
0: Have you heard from him? What's going on with Brody?
1: Have you heard from him?
0: Mm-hmm. That's it. Like that. Have you heard from him? Y'all been talking something? Okay.
1: Well, I heard from him? Have you heard?
2: Mm-hmm. I don't know.
0: Yeah. You don't say yes because you don't know whether they're baiting you for a text that they didn't get a reply on.
1: Mm-hmm. Yeah.
0: Careful.
1: I texted the Wilburn boys yesterday, matter of fact, and just getting ahead of
0: you
1: things.
0: You got to. And she must never know about that text.
1: Mm. And while I'm saying it, Anna. I said, hey.
0: Check.
1: What'd you say?
0: I was testing.
1: Okay.
0: Check one.
1: And I'm like, hey, thinking about maybe getting together for dinner, you know, for Mother's Day, because you know it's Sunday.
0: That's good.
1: And what looks better? You know, Wednesday night, Thursday night, Friday night, or actually Mother's Day. What y'all got going on? And are you still alive? Mm-hmm. You know? Yeah. And then here they come, trickling, you know, hours later, you know, maybe like last night, I think the last one responded. And so 5:00, like dinner for Sunday is the perfect time. So I told Terry last night, I said, hey, talk to the boys, want to have dinner Mother's Day.
0: Really?
1: Oh, yeah.
0: Yeah, that's good.
1: They want to have dinner.
0: They really just want their kids to see them more than anything.
1: Yeah,
0: right. It's bigger than any gift.
1: That's the biggest. Everybody's sitting down together. Mm-hmm. That's all they want. Mm-hmm.
2: Yeah. But then when they start marrying off, say there's another mother.
1: Oh yeah,
2: so it's hard to get all these.
1: That's why I was asking Tyler. Like, I was mother. Like, are you available?
2: Mother, there is no other.
1: All week that needs to be mother.
0: Because if you don't watch that, you know what you get. Oh, I see. They made the effort to go see her mom.
1: Ooh,
0: watch out.
2: Well, it's just hard to get everybody in. You know, you're not going to be able to do it.
1: Yeah, that's why I was like, it doesn't have to be on Mother's Day.
0: No,
1: what's good with everybody?
0: You're still going to hear about it on Mother's Day, though.
1: Yeah.
0: Also, I was the Thursday mama, and she got Sunday.
1: Well,
0: you just got to watch it.
1: Yeah,
0: I'm telling you, you did.
1: It's
0: like handling fine china. Can y'all hear the china tinkling? Don't break it.
1: No.
2: When all fails, pull out Mr. T.
1: Oh, mother.
0: There is no other.
1: I think when she walks in the house today, I'm going to have that play in.
2: There is no other.
0: So to the emailer.
3: To your mother, right?
1: Let's dance, baby. Come on.
3: To the right.
0: Yeah.
1: To my wife.
0: To the emailer. Their mother. To you, emailer. No, you don't have to get gifts on behalf of the children, but you better acknowledge her being the mother of your children.
1: Mother.
0: You better put a little card or something. Be fine. And be careful. The veterans can sniff out when you write something on LegalPad thinking that means more. They know you just forgot to get a card. It works when you first marry them. After a while, they catch up on it.
1: Mm-hmm.
0: That's right. I just wanted to write you something, you know, from my heart. You forgot to get me a card.
2: With my great-looking handwriting.
0: You remember it was Mother's Day when you were getting ready for church this morning, didn't you?
1: Huh. No. Gotta have it early.
4: Also, you tell them to write this down. Take a little note. Remind you, they don't want to write it down themselves. You need to write it for them. It only works in a song. That doesn't work in real life.
0: You're right. You're so right.
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0: Thank you very much, Tex Nation out of Georgia. Guys, if y'all could help me, I left the house 30 minutes ago, and I don't know what, I guess he got thinking about what he had to do today. I left and didn't tell my wife goodbye as I was leaving. Her last line as I went out the door was, "Oh, so you're leaving. Great." No heads up. Help. Well, first of all, you should have gone in there and hugged her and kissed her and said, "Oh, yeah, I was just thinking about what I had to do at work today. Bye, baby. I'll talk to you later." But I think now you're at the point where it's going to take an encouraging text.
2: No, a call. You don't text.
0: You should call on the way.
2: You call. Yeah. Now, if you're Greg, you would say, "Well, I said bye. You didn't hear me."
0: Right.
2: But I think you call and just go, "Hey, I ran out of there. I had something on my mind, and hey, love you. I'm sorry to say
0: I'm
2: bye.
0: Good.
2: Hope you have a good day." Real quick. You don't text that.
0: Right. Okay. Call her. "Hey, yo, I know I rushed out. Just I heard you saying I was leaving. Just want to tell you how much I love you, and then whatever. If you really." I don't know that this calls for an order of flowers, plus it's Mother's Day, but definitely a callback.
2: Right. And if it goes to voicemail, she doesn't answer, which is probably going to be the case because I don't know many wives that answer their phone when it rings.
0: Nope.
2: But shout out to all you wives out there that do answer. Mm-hmm. Then you followed up with a text. "Hey, I tried to call you, but sorry."
0: Yep. Also, I don't understand these things. We've seen it the same way in boys sports. My granddaughter's dance recital is Mother's Day every year. Why in the world would you put mothers through
3: you're
0: that
3: you're dancing on, for mother
0: on Mother's Day?
2: You're dancing for mother.
0: And I love that. I remember the first time we had some sort of tournament that was around Father's Day, and I remember the idiot coach. I was like, what in the world's all this? "Well, I mean, there's nothing father like to do more than be at a ball game watching the son." I said,
3: who told you that?
0: who told you that? We get plenty of this on Father's Day. We're looking for a break.
3: Yeah.
0: I mean, this is a lot of work.
2: Oh, Rick, the guy from Georgia's back. Actually, I'm driving. It was her birthday.
0: It was her birthday.
2: Messed up text.
0: Oh, my goodness.
2: Dude.
3: Oh, wow.
0: You just got to call. You got. Why are you texting us? You should be calling her.
3: Yeah.
0: Yes. Tell her. We can't have you. Tell her happy birthday. I love you so much. But now if it's her birthday, you got to send her flowers today. You got to do something.
2: Yeah, walk in from work shirtless, something.
0: All right. So they don't see that gift the same way they were to do the same thing.
2: Isn't that crazy?
0: I think you're going to have to send her something today.
2: Oh, yeah.
0: Send her some flower, a little happy.
4: And then send her a link to this wonderful song.
0: Mother.
3: And my mother.
0: My mother.
3: Hey.
24: There is no other.
0: Mother.
2: Do we ever get in trouble when we play that?
4: Never.
2: Oh, that's so awesome.
3: And you know,
2: that's
0: there always. Is no other. Everybody fantastic. Sing it to your mamas this weekend.
3: And please understand, I think we've determined this is not a spoof. He was serious, right?
0: I'm afraid so.
3: Mm-hmm. I think he was.
0: I'm afraid so.
4: He's serious as a mother. Mm-hmm. Here he is again.

0: was alone.
1: It's the greatest lyric. I can't believe. I think he's serious. I think he thinks he's honoring his mother.
2: He is.
1: Okay.
3: The moan. He's not
2: kidding. The moan.
3: He's got his chains on.
4: This is for the moan and the horrible groan.
5: When I was bone.
4: When you were screaming out on the day I was bone.
3: And these background singers. These background singers, I mean, they're obviously professionals, and they got hired for that.
1: Yeah.
5: I don't know if they're professionals. They kind of look like they just came up off the stage.
3: Yeah, maybe.
5: Hey,
3: yeah.
5: You lady getting eggs, you want to sing in this video?
3: Yeah, they do. They're not in no fancy clothes, man.
2: Y'all.
1: Now, this is not serious. This is a spoof, isn't it?
5: No. And what?
0: Mother.
1: No, golly.
5: Mr. T's mother.
1: Do y'all agree this is one of our greatest finds?
2: Oh yeah.
5: Every time.
2: Hilarious. Is that YouTube? Is that what that is? Because that's probably not just in music, right?
5: Is that
2: on YouTube? How do you find that?
5: Just type in Mr. T mother.
2: Okay, hold on. Mr. T mother.
5: And it'll give you some links.
1: Be careful.
2: Mother. All right. Oh, there he is.
5: There's a 2-minute version on YouTube.
2: This to the boys.
5: There's a 2-minute version on YouTube.
2: Is that better?
5: There's a 2:24 version. That's the full version.
1: Is that
5: the extended cut.
1: Okay. Is that the one we're after?
5: Yeah.
2: All right. I'm sending this to my sons right now.
5: Treat your mother right.
2: And then telling them they need to send this to their mother.
5: And remember, there's the skit at the beginning with the kid.
1: What was that?
5: There's the skit at the beginning.
1: Oh, is that what we heard?
5: Yeah.
1: Treat her right. Treat your mother right. Everybody sing.
2: Can we see the
1: treat
2: skit?
1: Treat her right.
5: Yeah, the skit's...
3: I forgot about the skit.
5: It's painful.
2: Is he on his... What's this?
3: Okay. Oh, let's see the skit. Okay.
2: We got it.
6: 12, you couldn't be more than 5. You're so fat they have to jack you up to take off your shoes. Yeah, well, you're so skinny your eyes are in single file. Well, you're so ugly your ears stick out to get away from your face. Well, your mama is
0: Wait a minute. Don't bring anyone mother into this.
2: Y'all.
0: She ain't here. If it wasn't for your mother, you wouldn't be here. So remember, when you put down one mother, you put down mothers all over the world.
2: Y'all.
1: Oh, my goodness. Oh.
5: He's as serious as a heart attack.
1: No, he is not. He had the microphone in his back pocket.
5: This is not real.
1: It's not real.
5: It's as real as it gets.
1: Notice that it was the mother's joke where he drew the line. The rest of them were fine.
5: What about that other stuff?
1: Yeah. Calling people fat, short, and ugly.
0: That's
1: no issue. Don't you say anything about everybody's mother.
0: You talk down one mother, you all the mothers.
5: Hey, children, I heard your conversation, but you crossed the line when you brought up mother.
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1: So, some of the stuff we talked about today, including that biggie about this supposed announcement coming on UFOs, we'll delve even deeper. There's even more. And we'll talk about it more in this week's edition of Strange Encounters coming out this weekend. Let me hit you with a couple of things. All right, coming up this week, Greg is at the Strawberry Festival in Piedmont, Alabama.
2: That's right.
1: Speedy will be with the Stallions Saturday night in Birmingham, correct?
3: Yes, sir.
2: Who did they play?
3: They played Dallas.
1: Okay. All right. And they did win last week.
3: They did.
1: So back on the winning track.
3: Yep.
1: Also coming up this weekend, if you are someone looking for a man church near you, Stephen Wright.
3: Yeah.
1: You'll love Stephen, man. He's at Wasissa Christian Church. And guess, Adler, Speedy, Greg, talk to the pastor. They're doing brisket.
2: Ooh.
1: They're gonna slow cook a brisket.
2: Is it green egg, Adler?
1: Nice. We'll see.
3: And you were just there, so you know.
1: Oh, I know. I went to their wild game deal, and I ain't never seen so many dead animals. It was like eating Noah's Ark.
2: Oh my gosh.
1: So, it'll be brisket this time.
2: Brisket.
1: Stephen Wright speaking. Doors open 5:30, dinner at 6, service at 7, and it is absolutely free, no ticket required. So if you want to go, if you're in the Tallahassee, area down in that part of Florida, it'll be Saturday night. Go to themanchurch.com, look under events, and you'll see that opportunity. All right. So you, Adler, do you have that? Speedy's very good about DMing things, and I finally figured out how to go watch these things. And it varies wildly what Speedy will send.
2: It's a strange little.
1: This one.
2: I think he is full disclosure in itself.
1: Yes. Yeah. This one is, could be titled, Is Adler Umpiring Little League? There's two things I saw. Adler is umping. This is one of the worst little league teams I've ever seen. Both teams. They're terrible. They're no good.
3: Bless their heart.
1: Well, it looks like that there's this young man with long hair that has been assigned umping the entire game from behind home plate and in bases included.
2: Wow.
1: But watch how he handles calling the calls all over the field. He flies and runs and slides, does a little hook slide, and puts on the show umping. So watch this. All right, so he's running with the player.
3: He dropped him.
1: All right, so he's trying to see. Look, now watch this. Comes over for second base.
4: Hey,
1: look, he's watching.
2: Getting in position.
1: Look, and then he looks around.
3: He's just getting a little sack.
1: Here's some more. He goes behind the plate, and somebody. Well, he's got something going around. Look, now he's going to run up third. Now he's going to run up to third. Terrible, but these kids are so bad at baseball. Look
2: at the lines, man.
1: Yeah, look, here he comes again. He's got to come up to third again. Look, drop the ball. They're safe. So he's behind the, in a minute, this one, is this the one where he does the big move?
3: Yeah.
1: All right, watch it. Look, he did it.
2: This guy, listen, you know how we get on the refs for not being in position.
3: Oh, yeah.
2: He's son of a gun.
3: He's not killing grass.
1: I got to see the last one again.
2: That was a good one.
1: Look, and he's running full speed. He does a hook slide. He rings him up. Long hair. Adler behind the plate. So I guess they can't get enough people to volunteer. So he's got to call the whole field.
3: Or whenever he has a game, they go, well, we don't need anybody else.
2: That's true.
1: Okay, picture it being Adler. Make that Adler right now in your head. Right now, here you go. make this be Adler. Hey!
2: Yeah!
1: Oh, that's the first one. Okay.
3: I love the fact he dropped his mask like he was a catcher and just started running with the player.
1: Adler, look how long his hair is. I mean, his hair is pretty long.
3: Mm-hmm. I don't know that was a strike. But anyway.
1: No, but he's calling the whole field. But these kids are terrible. I mean, they look a little big to be this bad. I mean, I know.
3: Right.
4: Evidently, this kid is in high school still.
1: He's a high school up.
3: This is the one you love, Rick.
4: This is an 8U game.
1: Right, Greg, make this it Adler. Make it Adler.
2: That is awesome.
1: But I'm with you. I love this kid's effort.
3: Oh, yeah.
1: You're not going to tell this kid he's out of position.
3: No.
1: Even though it's hard to call everything from behind the plate.
4: Sure.
1: But I love his hustle.
3: Now, so to describe, I mean, you see, like, sometimes in soccer when someone, like, scores a goal, they go and they slide on their knees or whatever. That's what he's doing for those of you that can't see. He's trailing the play and
2: getting
3: sliding,
2: in position to make the call.
3: Sliding in and then.
1: Something I call it because I love hanging out together and the way we are.
3: Yeah.
1: I mean, it's such, I mean, we have the best job in the world.
3: Yeah.
1: Because of us, we really just get to hack on each other and people and do it for a living.
3: Right.
1: There, you can listen on the tape, of the video. I mean, had told a person, you got to see this guy, and he hadn't quite got what he wanted. And also he goes, no, wait a minute. Now see that's been the whole game. I mean, he's like telling the guy, watch this ump. And he's waiting for the moment that he's looking for. And that hook slide was it, by the way.
2: Oh, yeah. That drove it home.
1: So,
2: that's I bet good he is stuff tired right when there. The game's over.
3: Yeah, he's earning it. Yeah. He's earning that.
2: Yes, guys, he's running real hard.
4: he's amongst the bases.
1: He is. He can leave, and he leaves home plate and just runs all over the field. Yeah.
3: So dedicated.
4: Good effort.
1: Adler Videos 5. This happened yesterday. I was telling Adler about my rotator cuff, and you were talking about your shoulders.
3: Oh.
1: And Adler says, have y'all talked to the people that y'all work out with about hanging on a bar?
3: Mm-hmm.
1: And I was like, first of all, where is there a bar that is high enough that I could hang on it and hold me? And you now have brought in a video about hanging on a bar. Adler, what are we talking about here?
4: Speedy is talking to Dr. I think that's Dr. Rhonda Patrick, I think is her name.
3: Oh, so he's talking to Greg.
4: She's,
3: okay.
4: She's a big time like wellness podcast.
1: No, that's me. Who isn't?
4: And so here's her guest talking.
1: All right, Speedy, go ahead.
5: We love it. People hang from a bar. If you can hang 3 minutes a day and work on that's such a great thing to do.
2: That ain't good.
6: Why?
5: Good for your neck, good for your back, good for your shoulders, right? We tend to find that people who can hang have less shoulder pain, less neck pain.
1: And that's why I keep telling you,
5: fundamental position, and what we're really doing when we're hanging.
6: 3 minutes.
5: 3 minutes in total. What we're really doing when we're hanging is an isometric. Mm-hmm. And we're just telling our brain these are really important positions to be in. Mm-hmm. And that hanging, really popularized by Ido Portal, was the first person to be like, let's aggregate hanging. We start to see that shoulders hurt less, back works better, neck functions more effectively.
1: Adler, do you agree?
5: We're just spending time in these end ranges.
4: There you go.
1: Are you hanging?
4: I hang.
1: And?
4: I feel it.
1: And?
4: I tried to put it into mine.
2: I noticed your neck was longer.
4: Yep. Shoulders longer too. And I can tie my shoes without even bending over now.
1: All right. And Greg, I don't know what you're doing, but your neck keeps getting redder.
2: Oh, well, yeah. That's also healthy.
3: Now, he's not talking about like the inversion table, whatever, hanging upside down.
2: No.
3: He's talking about like actually hanging.
1: Hanging from a bar. Am I hanging with my feet dangling for the entire 3 minutes?
3: He said in total.
4: You can spread it out.
1: Yeah, because I don't.
4: You can do 10 seconds.
1: Yeah.
4: Whatever. However long, you know?
1: About a total of 3 minutes.
4: That's what
1: I'm hanging. I got to find something to hang on. Now I'm looking right now, should have never give away the kids' play area. Yep. Once they all left, we gave it away, and now there's a pergola there. Can I hang from the pergola?
4: You can hang on the pergola. You can definitely hang on the pergola. Yes.
3: Jump up there and hang.
2: Put your bar on it.
4: I'll hang. I'll take the kids to a playground, and I'll hang for a second.
2: Oh, I bet they think.
4: Picture it.
2: Mm-hmm. Here is a guy with his kids, and he's over there hanging on a bar.
1: And then, then there's 5B.
4: Yep.
3: He's hanging out.
1: Can you get up off the floor?
3: Oh,
4: this is the questions we have to start asking.
1: No, look, trainer Sean hates, I've already told you all this, but he hates every time I have to get up off the floor and stand up, I count one burpee. He goes, that's not a burpee. and I said, no, but you ever tried to be 61 and get up off the floor?
3: And without making a noise?
1: Right.
3: No, I just uncontrollable.
4: Same podcast, same guest, Speedy again.
3: Okay, thank you, buddy.
1: Thank you, Speedy.
3: Greg, you look good.
6: Why is sitting on the ground so important? You talked about this earlier, floor setting and in the Japanese culture and Asian culture.
3: The blue cities.
6: You've mentioned in your book even, like, floor sitting is important.
1: Why do you think it's so important?
5: If we look at the number one reason people end up in nursing homes,
4: Speed.
5: Can't get up and down off the ground independently. So let's practice that, right? So now I have this practice where I have to get up and down off the ground. So, and it's built into something I'm doing. Most of us are watching TV. It's the truth, right? Mm-hmm. So what we found was that this was a simple behavior to put in where you could be in some of these end range positions that you just don't touch very often. Sit with your legs straight out in front of me. Oh, that's uncomfortable. Sit cross-legged. Oh, that's uncomfortable. Now kneel for a while. Oh, that's uncomfortable. Now side saddle. That's uncomfortable. So we can touch a lot of postures. And most important thing, as we already hinted at, is this exposure and consistency. But if you're on the ground for 20 or 30 minutes, the total time we're spending at some of these end ranges of your hip, your knees, a typical person may not actually bend their knee all the way.
4: Right.
5: They don't.
4: See, guys, it's about moving and
2: this
4: grooving.
2: This guy here is taking just common. He was a dude. You sit on the ground. Oh, wow.
3: What a revelation.
2: And he makes it sound like this big in-depth thing. Right. He just said sit on the ground.
1: Can anybody get off the ground without making a noise?
3: I can't.
2: I have to concentrate.
4: Mm-hmm.
2: I mean, I have to tell myself, don't make a noise.
4: Can you get off the ground without using your hands?
3: That's tough. That's tough. That's hard.
4: And without making a noise. No noise, no hands.
3: No.
4: Double hard.
3: That's double hard.
1: I could, but I would cramp.
4: Mm-hmm. Yeah, see, we possibly need to be working on this, guys.
3: Right.
4: Okay?
3: Right. But no, that is back to that Blue City thing on Netflix.
1: Here he goes on the Blue City thing.
3: No, one of the things was in the Japanese culture and others is they all always bending down, squatting, sitting on the floor.
1: Yep.
3: Their lower half is always being used.
4: Squat, so baby. Less, squat.
2: So there's less sitting falls. Is good for you.
3: Papa sitting squat. Is pretty good.
4: Sitting is good, for,
2: good for you.
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19: Getting your heart broken can be really rough. It'll happen to most of us at some point in our lives. It's not just an emotional experience, it's a physical one too. Often described as getting the wind knocked out of you, a knot in your stomach, trouble sleeping. I recently spoke about this with Dr. Yoram Yovel, a psychiatrist and neuroscientist. He was on my podcast, Chasing Life. Now, he told me heartbreak doesn't have to last forever. And while your inclination might be to withdraw, isolate, and shut down, it's often the opposite of what supports healing. One of the things that helps us the most is reconnecting to other people you love. And the reverse is also true, he said. If someone you care about is struggling, don't give up on them. You hold the power to comfort loved ones that are in deep physical or emotional distress. I'm Dr. Sanjay Gupta, helping you live a better life.

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1: All right, America, we do take all 10 lines and they're now open. 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If you hear the phone ringing, that means you're in line and you're ready to go. And we make decisions on your call in real time, thus the danger. If we think it's going nowhere, we kind of move on. But we are doing that in real time. So know that. Kind of have your radio and your TV turned down so that you don't sound like you're confused. Because God forbid anyone on this show would sound confused. So we're working that now. Reminder about today, Wednesday Bible study is back. Today, honestly, it's some of the most powerful verses in the New Testament and really the secret to life. So that's happening today. If you don't get it live, catch it on the archive, which will be out soon after on the podcast or the YouTube channel for your own schedule. Here we go. Welcome to the Rick Burgess Show. Unscreened phone calls. Go ahead.
2: Morning, boys. This is Shane, Calhoun County native living in Virginia.
1: Okay.
2: And culture. Yes. Show. So I just wanted to tell you guys, I remember one time before he joined the Rick and Bubba Show, Greg was outside our house working on our power line. And I called my wife over and I said, honey, come here. Look out there. You know who Rick Burgess is? That's his baby brother. But you probably know him best as Speedy.
3: Yeah. You were thinking you were really out there.
1: Rick Burgess Show, unscreened phone calls, go.
4: Going back to that conversation earlier about which animal you'd prefer to kill you.
5: Oh, yes. Yeah.
4: I can't believe Adler didn't come up with this, but I'd have to say a bald eagle. Let him carry me up about 35,000 feet and let me go. I'd be belting out Free Bird all the way down till I went splat.
5: Till I went splat.
3: Thank you, Hobie, for calling.
1: He's not eating. It's got to be an animal to eat you. Rick Burgess Show, unscreened phone calls. Rick, go ahead.
5: Also, the eagle can't lift you.
1: No, it can't.
6: Pterodactyl. Can you hear
1: me, fellas? Say again.
6: I said, can you hear me, fellas?
1: Yes, oh, yeah. Yes, you can.
6: Yeah. I got some useless Mr. T knowledge for you.
1: Okay.
3: Mother.
6: He also got inducted into the Pro Wrestling Hall of Fame in about 2016, and his whole speech was about his mama.
1: Did he sing that song?
3: I haven't heard that.
7: He's very sincere.
1: Loves his mama.
7: This song is sincere. He's not messing around.
1: He loves his mama.
3: Oh, yeah. He thought he was doing something.
1: Yes. He loves his
7: he
1: mama.
7: He was.
3: Yeah, he was.
1: Rick Burgess Show. Unscreened phone calls. Go ahead.
3: Have you changed?
8: How are y'all doing this morning?
1: Good. Hope you're well.
8: I'm doing great. I was going to ask if y'all have seen the video of the monster truck plowing through the crowd in a third world country. I don't know if y'all touched on that or not.
1: Oh,
5: yeah. It was on the list yesterday.
3: There'll be a crowd in India.
1: I did see that yesterday, but we didn't get to it.
5: Yeah.
1: sounds horrific.
7: Yeah, if there's just like a, you know, like a crowd barricade that you would see, like if you were waiting in line a normal U.S. show, this is it here. And it's, wow, the truck gets no brakes.
1: Guys, we're
3: what
1: real,
3: are they doing? They
1: I
3: just
1: we're really close.
3: They're just standing there. Like,
1: I kind of wanted to say what happened. You're right, Edward. We're just standing around like we're walking up on something.
7: Well, you're watching a monster truck show. You don't think it's gonna, the brakes are gonna go out and it's gonna plow you over, and it did. It took the lives of two people.
1: Oh, wow!
7: 37 people hurt.
1: Hmm. Barricade, big deal.
7: Yeah, as you can see, it's just like a very simple, almost.
1: Oh yeah!
7: Like
1: oh,
7: this crowd,
1: it's not quite up.
3: To guys,
1: standard.
3: They just have the railing like you see, like on lining up a parade,
7: or something.
3: That's not,
7: yeah,
3: not going to stop a vehicle.
1: No, it's not. No.
9: All right, so now he can't.
7: And
9: stop.
7: It just goes straight.
1: Oh no,
3: mother,
7: mother!
1: Rick Burgess Show, unscreened phone calls. Go ahead.
10: Hey guys, I didn't know if y'all covered this or not, but have y'all seen where Rolling Stone magazine has released the greatest guitar solos of all time?
1: I haven't seen that.
9: No. Let me guess. Eruption.
10: This week with
9: Eruption. Is it in it?
10: Prince Purple Rain is the number one.
9: No.
10: Yep. And then they got Chuck Berry at number six, Led Zeppelin Stairway to Heaven at seven.
1: Who's two?
7: Here it is. I got it.
3: Why we skip two, three, four, or five?
1: Chuck Berry. Guitar solo?
7: Here you
11: You're going to tell me Eruption's not on there?
7: Here's your top 10. No, Eruption is number 5.
11: 5?
7: So here's your top 10. The Beatles, My Guitar Gently Weeps. Number 9, Funkadelic from Maggot Brain. 8, Steely Dan, Kid Charlemagne. 7, Led Zeppelin, Stairway to Heaven. 6, Chuck Berry, Johnny B. Goode. 5, Van Halen, Eruption. 4, Pink Floyd, Comfortably Numb. Mm.
11: 3, that's a good one.
7: 3, Eagles, Hotel California.
11: Good one.
7: 2, Jimi Hendrix, Machine Gun. 1, Prince, Purple Rain.
11: Mm. Don't know about that. I mean, it's a good solo.
1: Yeah. Thank you, Speedy. Mm-hmm. Rick Burgess Show, unscreened phone calls. Go ahead.
7: 1, by Metallica. That would be probably my number 2.
1: And there it is.
7: It would be up there.
1: And tell you the one I like, the one by George Strait.
7: Yes, and Domination, yes, Domination from Pantera.
12: This whole Taylor Swift thing has just rocked my world. I was wondering if maybe I could get hooked up with Gary and he could carry me for a ride on the bulldozer or something to make me feel a little more like a man.
1: So what do you mean about the Taylor Swift thing? What about it?
12: Well, I mean, he likes Taylor Swift better than he does George Strait.
1: Oh, Greg.
3: I see. I mean,
1: he's distraught, he said.
12: I see. Okay.
11: I got you.
1: That one hurt, didn't it, buddy? That one stung a little.
3: Yeah.
1: That was a stinger.
11: I didn't say I was crazy about either one, but I had to choose one.
1: Right.
11: And I said early stuff. Not,
3: well,
11: not
3: you still chose her, though.
11: Yeah. Over George Strait. Mm. I'm sorry, y'all. I know I got it.
1: Rick Burgess Show, unscreened phone calls. Go ahead.
13: Hey, fellas, how y'all doing this morning?
1: Good. Hope you're well.
11: Yeah, Darren.
13: I'm doing all right.
1: Oh, we lost it. Rick Burgess Show, unscreened phone calls. Go ahead.
14: Hey, have you seen the commercial, the aliens land on the golf course, and the caddy looks at the golfer, you know, the alien's injured. He said, we can't just leave him like that. So he turns and looks at him, give me the 9-iron, starts walking towards it.
3: Cracked himself up.
1: At no time did I follow that phone call. And I tried, and then it's like I couldn't. I wanted to give the effort, then the effort would not be there. And then
11: finished on a.
1: I know it's some kind of commercial, but I haven't seen it. I didn't follow. Greg, I'm afraid that's the thing you've warned everybody about. If a person hasn't seen the commercial, trying to tell them the commercial,
3: it's tough.
1: It's tough.
11: Very tough.
1: Rick Burgess Show, unscreened phone calls. Go ahead.
15: Hey, Greg.
1: Yeah.
15: I saw some activity over here at your place. I had to stop and check it out. Back here on the backside of your property, there's a crazy little woman who got a broke leg and a T-shirt that says, if love you, Greg, is wrong, I want to be right.
1: If loving Greg, you're wrong.
11: That's funny.
1: Rick Burgess Show, unscreened phone calls. Go ahead.
16: Rick, could I get some advice from Adler? I know he's going through a lot with his puppy and everything, but I'm going through a similar situation. I caught my wife staring at a tree, and could Adler tell me when, you know, it's time for me?
1: Okay, that's not different. That's different.
11: That's
1: inappropriate.
3: Y'all, what
11: do you say? But he caught his wife staring at a tree. You remember Adler said Kevin was doing that?
7: Yeah, okay. Y'all, yesterday I...
11: Throwback.
7: I've done a couple briskets here recently, but you have to clean them up. You got to trim them up a bunch, and I actually froze the trimmings because you can use stuff with them later, make burgers, whatever you want to buy, brisket burgers.
11: Mix
7: it in with whatever. It's not gross at all, Greg. Mm-hmm. So I froze the meat, and yesterday I just took one of those big old balls of brisket trimmings, frozen ball, and just put Kevin on the deck with it yesterday.
1: And
7: I was like, here you go, buddy.
1: And?
7: Hey, he went to town on it.
1: Okay, good.
7: And, you know.
11: Could he see it?
1: That's kind of
11: gross.
1: Could
7: he see it? I'm just trying to let his last days be good ones.
1: You know,
7: here's a big old ball of brisket, buddy.
1: Yeah, what does it matter now? He's earned it.
7: Yeah.
1: Let him eat whatever he wants.
7: That was yesterday, and, you know.
1: And he did seem to enjoy it.
7: He did.
3: Well, that's good.
1: Well, that had to make you feel good.
7: I'm hoping that'll put some more light in his eyes for a day or two. We'll see.
3: You know what's coming today?
7: Storms.
3: Are you okay?
11: Franklin,
7: I don't know if he's getting more, or if he's going deaf in his old age or what, but as long as we have a fan going in the, of course, I'm going to say something right now. As long as we have a fan going in and he's down in the basement, it hasn't been an issue recently.
1: Okay. Oh, right. Speedy wishes that was his case.
3: Oh, yeah.
1: You got it.
3: We have a timer at noon. We're drugging Jack.
1: Mm-hmm. Does it work every time now?
3: Yeah, we were underdosing him. And we
11: called the, you got to be just like
3: because we went to the vet to get all
7: space.
3: This. Yeah, and so that we called the vet back and said, okay, give him this much or whatever. So the last like time, him. The last, and we were, he's like he had some doggy superhero thing, like it wouldn't affect him. Yeah. It's like he laughed at it. It's like, ha, ha, ha, it's that's not nothing. Affecting me.
11: But now you
3: and
11: got
3: so
11: him.
3: And so now we got him. But you got to start earlier out. It was like an hour and a half. Now it's more like so 3 hours.
11: So higher doses earlier out.
3: Earlier. So if we get him at noon by 4, he's going to be
11: happy. Y'all got him enough now
3: happy Jack.
11: Where he's like Dennis Hopper now.
3: Yeah.
11: The storms are coming, man. I mean, these storms are on their way, man. You know, who cares?
3: Just pet me, man.
11: It's just I'm going to just kind of hang out here, man.
7: What?
3: Imagine all the people.
11: Yeah, I can hear it, man. Can you hear it?
7: And I agree, Comfortably Numb is the best guitar solo of all time.
17: It is a good solo.
7: It is.
11: I tell you what, when you go to bed tonight, just flip a little Floyd on for me, would you?
17: We'll be right back.
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31: Sometimes you can tell a lot about what someone wants to do offline by looking at what they do online. Let me tell you about Pinterest's first parenting trend report. Pinterest is a huge platform. They have 600 million monthly users, 80 billion searches per month. The report found a shift from the iPad kid era to now. when parents are actually more interested in real-world adventures and hands-on activities. The Global Trends and Insights lead at Pinterest told us families are thoughtfully designing childhoods rooted in creativity, intention, and meaningful experiences. One psychologist we spoke to said he sees this as a reflection of parents' desire to build core capacities in their children: resilience, curiosity, self-regulation, empathy. These things don't grow automatically, but are built through lived experience. I'm Dr. Sanjay Gupta, helping you live a better life.

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3: 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And we are seeing that in our country. There's a lot of interesting things going on in our society right now. Like we talked about in Strange Encounters last week, there's a revival going on within the church, really focused on men, seeing some things we haven't seen in a long time. And then there's also, unfortunately, a revival with the evil in the world as well. You just kind of see that middle ground going away. And then you had this thing earlier we did about this UFO announcement coming up. And you think about scripture talking about the great deception that is to come, the giant falling away and all this. Interesting times that we're living in. But we can help you with a game plan for the men of your church and community. And we're celebrating all the things we've already seen God do all over the country. Some other things to discuss on the program today. This is certainly one of them. Los Angeles Medical Center responds after one of their nurses says the Trump assassination attempt should have succeeded. Can I just tell everybody out there, this thing of wishing the president dead, an open forum, it's not a good idea for any president, no matter what party. We can't be a country that desires the assassination of a president, no matter what your political views and ideology may or may not be. Okay, it's just that's a little more animalistic, not real advanced human being behavior. But a medical center in Los Angeles is responding after a nurse posted on social media expressing the disappointment that President Donald Trump was not killed in the latest shooting during the White House Correspondents Association dinner. Well, that's
4: all right.
3: The hospital says, hey, we'll check on that. It's looks like it is Matthew Schaefer, identified as a nurse practitioner. This is Cedars-Sinai Medical Center in Los Angeles. And says someone missed again. Who's hiring these people? Up your game, people, is what he said to all those, I guess, that are wanting to kill the president. Good. Y'all got to do a better job, is what he said.
4: All right.
3: So the medical center said that we will be addressing that with our nurse practitioner, and we'll see what happens there. So, wow, there's a doozy.
4: Good night.
3: Well, it's it's just, and then I've got, even in an email, have y'all gotten the those that believe this was all orchestrated? I know that Matt Walsh.
5: They always do that.
3: I know that Matt Walsh turned on how ridiculous that was.
5: Yeah. Every time.
3: Or weighed in on that. And and I even asked the person that emailed me that said they had expertise in the background as far as law enforcement. And they've watched the video, and I think there's just some ineptness there that concerned this person so much, they think it can't possibly be real. But I keep bringing up, so you're telling me that, what's his name, Cole, whatever his name is, the assassin, that was trying. So we have to have a person that's going to agree to, best case scenario, go to jail for the rest of their life,
5: get killed,
3: or be executed. And also, as you said, well, they said he wouldn't be killed because it was all orchestrated.
5: Oh, that's true.
3: Yeah, so
5: everybody was in on it.
3: Now, the others, this one, I guess if you're in that world, it's your best one because the person's not dead.
4: Yeah.
3: But they're still going to jail for...
5: Actually, if it was a setup, he would have got shot. keep him quiet.
3: I guess.
5: You know what I'm saying?
3: Yeah, I don't know. Right.
4: Yeah.
5: Take care of those loose ends.
3: But then the person came back and said, well, he's not in jail yet. Just keep watching. I'm like, I think there's no doubt that he attempted it. We all can see it.
4: Mm-hmm.
3: He's not going to do well in court, I don't think.
4: Unless this judge he has that apologized to him for the conditions is insane.
3: Really?
4: Well, you know.
3: Yeah.
4: Yeah. Well, I mean, the fact he even said himself he didn't think he was going to survive it. Mm-hmm. And now that he's alive, had him on suicide watch.
3: Mm-hmm.
4: You know, so means you got to be in a certain cell and all that.
3: Sure.
4: Yeah, the judge apologized to him.
5: Now, if you're Epstein, they don't watch you, but you're on suicide watch.
3: Right.
5: Mm-hmm. So
3: two guards.
5: Right.
3: So that's So we do have, I guess some people have said this is possible, but I don't think with the reading his manifesto, he's going to make much of a case. But in South Carolina, we have an inmate who believes that he is immortal.
5: Okay.
3: They say now he cannot be executed, even though he was supposed to be, because of his mental illness. And he's got a judge that has ruled this guy killed a state trooper more than 25 years ago, and now they're saying he cannot be executed due to a mental illness that has him believing that he is immortal. Okay?
5: Well, he ought to be calm as they roll him in there.
3: Right. Well, you know what? The only problem with this is one of the ways we could kind of jolt him into reality is if we were to execute him, and then we'd find out.
6: So if he truly is immortal.
3: Fact.
5: Well,
6: I guess he was wrong.
3: Right. So I don't know. People are saying this could be a path. I'm talking about the conspiracy theorists, that he could somehow be deemed insane and be like the cat that tried to kill Reagan, who did eventually get out. But then again, the person has to agree, though, until that time, even if they get that, I've agreed to go to jail for a really long time.
5: Yeah.
4: Oh, yeah.
3: Or be put in some sort of psychiatric holding place, which would not be pleasant either.
5: No.
3: If you don't believe that, just ask Jack Nicholson. When he tried to pull that.
4: Wow.
3: So it's not a real story, Rick.
4: So have they caught the guy that is the Special Forces veteran in Tennessee
5: yet? I
4: just
5: saw the headline on that.
4: And I saw they saw him on a game camera, which goes back to if Bigfoot existed, we'd have to get him on a game camera. But, he is 51-year-old retired Special Forces veteran Craig Berry, accused of shooting his wife and is on the loose. And this, I see a story here. I don't know the update on it, but it looks like maybe he's still on the run. Imagine trying to find him, Special Forces.
3: Yeah. Yeah, those guys are hard. We've been through that before. When they've had the training, they're hard to track down.
5: Oh, like a Rambo.
3: Yeah.
6: But there you go.
3: Now you and I are quoting two movies that are not real stories.
6: John Rambo's real to me.
3: That's what happened to him.
4: So his wife survived, I guess. She was hospitalized. But he's wanted for the attempted second-degree murder.
3: Oh, yeah. Wow.
4: And he's on the run.
3: Any chance right now you can name the character Jack Nicholson was playing in Cuckoo's Nest?
6: Can you name him?
3: I know
6: name
3: it.
6: Name the character.
3: I can't. Anybody?
6: Great movie.
3: I remember Nurse Cratchit. That's all I got.
6: Nurse Ratchet.
3: Ratchet. See, I didn't even have that.
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16: You and I have never met, but I'm willing to bet that there is something you would like to do, but you feel like you can't, that it's too hard, that you don't deserve it. A colleague of mine recently told me about this new book called Brave Shift, 30 Mindset Changes to Transform Your Life. It's written by a woman named Michelle Carrer. Carrer says the one thing most people forget when they set a goal is to attach a reason to it. Having that reason is big, because when you don't want to do something that's necessary to reach your goal, you can go back to your reason to find the motivation you need. Try to frame your goal as something you want to achieve, as opposed to being a bad part of yourself that you want to change. That will make you more likely to succeed, as will asking for help. All of us need it, and it makes people feel good to help you achieve your goals. I'm Dr. Sanjay Gupta, helping you live a better life.
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0: Thank you for being with us today, America, as we walk through another one together. So glad you're here. Speedy Greg Adler here, too. A lot's been happening. If you're new, catch it on the podcast or the YouTube archive today. So we did get this. Somebody put it on Text Nation, but Speedy had the story. Apparently,

I-82. Hi there, it's Andy Scott. Glad you've joined me. Here we go. Let's get you entered now for a trip to Boston to see Tim McGraw under the lights of iconic Fenway Park. Flight, hotel, all included, VIP lounge access. 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
0: There's something I'd like to talk to you about today, something that's been circulating on the internet that's become a real problem. 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
24: Plenty of clouds, some sunshine for this Wednesday. Gusting south winds and rising temperatures well into the 80s. The threat for strong to severe storms later on today, tonight, and into our Thursday. Could see some hefty rain, thunder, lightning, gusting winds. Overnight tonight, we'll see lows in the 60s with highs near 80 on Thursday.
25: And that's your First Alert forecast. I'm WSFA meteorologist Nick Gunter on I-92.

I-92, Montgomery's number one for new country. Our Montgomery Biscuits hosting all the kiddos today. Grand Slam School Day, 11 o'clock, taking on the Chattanooga Lookouts at Dabo's Park. Here's Morgan Wallen, Love Somebody, I-92.

0: I-92, Montgomery's number one for new country. It's Andy Scott. Hi there. Well, for many, some sun, sand, pools, lazy river vibes, and great eats could help bring things back to sanity for you. 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
0: This is Jeff Martin of Martin Collision in Wetumpka. 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
16: Plenty of clouds, some sunshine for this Wednesday. Gusting south winds and rising temperatures well into the 80s. The threat for strong to severe storms later on today, tonight, and into our Thursday. Could see some hefty rain, thunder, lightning, gusting winds. Overnight tonight, we'll see lows in the 60s with highs near 80 on Thursday.
17: And that's your First Alert forecast. I'm WSFA meteorologist Nick Gunter on I-92.

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anxiety to? Oh, no, no, no. We are so close to 12 o'clock. We are halfway through the work week. No turning around, right? Here's Jordan Davis on I-92.

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22: Plenty of clouds, some sunshine for this Wednesday. Gusting south winds and rising temperatures well into the 80s. The threat for strong to severe storms later on today, tonight, and into our Thursday. Could see some hefty rain, thunder, lightning, gusting winds. Overnight tonight, we'll see lows in the 60s with highs near 80 on Thursday.
23: And that's your First Alert forecast. I'm WSFA meteorologist Nick Gunter on I-92.

I-82 will be sending a couple of people to iconic Fenway Park to see Lady A opening for Tim McGraw. A VIP trip this is for you. And up next, I'll tell you how we get you in for that chance to win. Girl.

0: I-92 Montgomery's number one for new country. We're glad you've taken us along with you, and we would love to send you along on a VIP trip to see Tim McGraw at Fenway Park. Summer concert fun. This will include the flight, the hotel, the tickets, VIP lounge access, backstage tour, and yep, you know it. Going to let you meet Tim McGraw as a part of all the fun. Coming up, 2 o'clock, the next text keyword will get you in for that chance to win. We're back-to-back country to move your day along next. Kicking things off will be Morgan Wallen, just in case. 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
19: A Better Life with Dr. Sanjay Gupta.
20: We are finally starting to learn more things we can do to keep our brains sharp as we age. A lot of people think crossword puzzles or Sudoku might do the trick, but the science doesn't really bear that out. What one recent study found, though, was that a certain type of brain training seems to have a significant impact on cognition as we get older. It wasn't memory or even problem-solving tasks that moved the needle. It was an interactive computerized game that tested the ability to recognize two separate images in faster and faster sequences. It's what we call a task of divided attention, in which you don't have a conscious strategy on how to improve. That's according to the study's lead author. You're just trying to do the best you can to figure out how to divide your attention. Now, the game in this study was called Double Decision. If you want to find it and try it out yourself. I'm Dr. Sanjay Gupta, helping you live a better life.
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I-92. 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Just

I-92 wants to put you beachfront for some ocean breezes and some great eats. 3 days and two nights, Holiday Inn Resort, Panama City Beach, Florida. 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
2: 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And it's something that I never take for granted. And throughout my whole process of Nashville, from then to present day, I've just always had fun doing music, and I try to really make sure it's still about having

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28: Plenty of clouds, some sunshine for this Wednesday. Gusting south winds and rising temperatures well into the 80s. The threat for strong to severe storms later on today, tonight, and into our Thursday. Could see some hefty rain, thunder, lightning, gusting winds. Overnight tonight, we'll see lows in the 60s with highs near 80 on Thursday.
29: And that's your First Alert forecast. I'm WSFA meteorologist Nick Gunter on I-92.

iAnnie2, what would make this the best Mother's Day ever for your mom? Would it be cleaning services for a year, some spa time, a vacation she actually gets to enjoy? We can help with that and how we're doing it up next. iAnnie2.

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11: You and I have never met, but I'm willing to bet that there is something you would like to do, but you feel like you can't, that it's too hard, that you don't deserve it. A colleague of mine recently told me about this new book called Brave Shift, 30 Mindset Changes to Transform Your Life. It's written by a woman named Michelle Carrer. Carrer says the one thing most people forget when they set a goal is to attach a reason to it. Having that reason is big, because when you don't want to do something that's necessary to reach your goal, you can go back to your reason, to find the motivation you need. Try to frame your goal as something you want to achieve, as opposed to being a bad part of yourself that you want to change. That will make you more likely to succeed, as will asking for help. All of us need it, and it makes people feel good to help you achieve your goals. I'm Dr. Sanjay Gupta, helping you live a better life.
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I-92, it's Andy Scott, and here's to hoping everyone stays safe with the potential for some storms moving in for our area later this afternoon. And keep it here on I-92.

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I-82 wants to send you for some summer concert fun. How about hanging out at Fenway Park with Tim McGraw and Lady A? Oh, yeah. Let's get you in now to win the trip for two with the national text keyword REAL. Text R-E-A-L to the number 95819. It's Ella Langley, I-82.

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21: Plenty of clouds, some sunshine for this Wednesday. Gusting south winds and rising temperatures well into the 80s. The threat for strong to severe storms later on today, tonight, and into our Thursday. Could see some hefty rain, thunder, lightning, gusting winds. Overnight tonight, we'll see lows in the 60s with highs near 80 on Thursday.
22: And that's your First Alert forecast. I'm WSFA meteorologist Nick Gunter on I-92.

Hi, Andy, too. It's Andy Scott, and we know life gets a little crazy sometimes. You get distracted. You miss the text keyword in the hour for the trip to see Tim McGraw at iconic Fenway Park. Good news. I'm going to share it again in less than 10 minutes. Right.

0: I-92, Montgomery's number one for new country. Let's get you entered now for that trip to Fenway Park. Summer concert fun. Tim McGraw, Lady A, flight tickets, VIP lounge access for you, a tour backstage, and Tim will even say, how you doing? And now to win the trip with the keyword, ready for it? It is real. Text REAL to the number 95819. I-92.
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92 saying wow on a Wednesday because my workday is done. Sandy Scott, fun time as always. Have a great, safe rest of your afternoon. Greg Thomas is next. God bless.

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I-92.

0: I-92 vacation on us. 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
1: 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Let's get you qualified this hour for a trip down to the Holiday Inn Resort, Panama City Beach. 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

0: I-92, home of a vacation on us. 3 days, two nights at the Holiday Inn Resort, Panama City Beach, sponsored by Murphy Family Restaurants, McDonald's. I'm Greg Thomas. If you missed the text keyword earlier, giving you a chance to qualify this hour for the next giveaway. I'll share that keyword again coming up with more country next here on I-92. And hey, real quick, if you're planning a move anytime soon, listen up, because this is one of those things you really don't want to mess up. 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
17: A better life with Dr. Sanjay Gupta.
18: When it comes to the myriad reasons people don't get enough exercise, psychologist Diana Hill has heard them all. She's the author of a new book with a great title, I Know I Should Exercise, But. On a recent episode of my podcast, Chasing Life, Hill told me the number one reason people don't exercise is because they don't feel like they have enough time. She told us that she encourages people she works with to shift from an either-or mindset to a both-and mindset. Hill herself uses time at her son's baseball game to walk around the field cheering him on instead of sitting on the sidelines. She also recommends setting up your space at home, at work, in the car to facilitate movement. So every night before I go to bed, I lay out my workout clothes next to my bathroom sink so they are waiting there for me as a good reminder. I'm Dr. Sanjay Gupta, helping you live a better life.
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22: Plenty of clouds, some sunshine for this Wednesday. Gusting south winds and rising temperatures well into the 80s. The threat for strong to severe storms later on today, tonight, and into our Thursday. Could see some hefty rain, thunder, lightning, gusting winds. Overnight tonight, we'll see lows in the 60s with highs near 80 on Thursday.
23: And that's your First Alert forecast. I'm WSFA meteorologist Nick Gunter on I-92.

92 Vacation on Us. Here you go. A chance to qualify this hour for a getaway. Text me the keyword lounge to 334-860-9200. I'm Greg Thomas. Post Malone canceled, but someone else has stepped up. Details on the way. I-92.

0: 92, Rick Burgess Show in the morning, number one for new country all day. I'm Greg Thomas. Have you heard the latest about Jelly Roll? Let me back up. Post Malone and Jelly Roll scheduled to perform at Protective Stadium Birmingham later this month. Well, Post Malone gets on Instagram and says, hey, I'm trying to finish up new music. I need to cancel a few shows, and that being one of them. Since then, Jelly Roll has come back and said, hey, I'll come to Birmingham, Coca-Cola Amphitheater, May 31st. He's going to be there, and the tickets will go on sale tomorrow morning at 10 through Live Nation. On the way, it is 30 minutes in a row. Luke Combs, Thomas Rhett, Ella Langley, all set to go here on I-92 WLWI.
1: I-92 Traffic Center update with major delay.
2: 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Keep listening. 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From Montgomery Skywatch Traffic, this is Major Delay.
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12: We are finally starting to learn more things we can do to keep our brains sharp as we age. A lot of people think crossword puzzles or Sudoku might do the trick, but the science doesn't really bear that out. What one recent study found, though, was that a certain type of brain training seems to have a significant impact on cognition as we get older. It wasn't memory or even problem-solving tasks that moved the needle. It was an interactive computerized game that tested the ability to recognize two separate images in faster and faster sequences. It's what we call a task of divided attention, in which you don't have a conscious strategy on how to improve. That's according to the study's lead author. You're just trying to do the best you can to figure out how to divide your attention. Now, the game in this study was called Double Decision. If you want to find it and try it out yourself. I'm Dr. Sanjay Gupta, helping you live a better life.
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92 Country, 30 minutes in a row. I'm Greg Thomas. I appreciate Andy Scott filling in for me yesterday. I missed a dad joke Tuesday. I think I need to do a make good today, coming up at 5 here on I-92 WLWI.

I-92, I'm Greg Thomas. A heads up, there is a tornado watch for our listening area until 11 o'clock tonight. That's a watch until 11. Be safe, I-92. Blaine.

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I know it's late, but I knew you'd pick it up. Nah, I ain't drunk.

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I-92.

0: I-92 final days to get in on this. Win a trip to Boston to go meet Tim McGraw. 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
3: Good afternoon, Montgomery. Right now, things are looking good. Nothing's being reported that would send you on an alternate route, but we are just about to get hit by a severe weather front, which will affect traffic, and please use caution if you don't have to be out. Stay in. 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Get all the information. Buckle up. It's the law. From Montgomery Skywatch Traffic, this is Major Delay.
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22: I-92 WLWI, it's Greg Thomas. The National Weather Service has issued a tornado warning for southern Autauga County, also northern Lowndes County, and northwestern Montgomery County. At this time, we'll join coverage with the WSFA weather team for the very latest tracking this severe weather threat.
23: Moving east at 30 miles per hour. Hazard, tornado.
22: First, this message from the National Weather Service on that tornado warning.
23: Impact. Flying debris will be dangerous to those caught without shelter. Mobile homes will be damaged or destroyed. Damage to roofs, windows, and vehicles will occur. Tree damage is likely. Locations impacted include Montgomery, Autaugaville, Whitehall, Lonesboro, Benton, Hunter, Hyundai Motors of Alabama, Alabama State University, Auburn University in Montgomery, Hope Hull, Woodcrest, Danley Field, Maxwell Air Force Base, Snowden, Montgomery Riverwalk Stadium, Pinedale, Pinellas, Alabama State Capitol, Manic, and Robert F. Henry Lock and Dam. Take cover now. Move to a basement or an interior room on the lowest floor of a sturdy building. Avoid windows. If you are outdoors, in a mobile home, or in a vehicle, move to the closest substantial shelter and protect yourself from flying debris. Repeating, a tornado warning has been issued until 5:15 p.m. Central Daylight Time for the following counties in Alabama, Autauga, Lowndes, and Montgomery.
24: They get inside as well, as we are looking at this having a lot of lightning. First off, you see plenty of lightning with this cell, but also that classic look to a supercell where you have that hook echo there and that warm, moist air getting funneled into this storm and wrapping around. And some of that magenta there could be a little bit of hail, too, just west of I-65, north and west of Montgomery. So can't rule out some hail with this cell as well, as we'll put this in motion. And it gives you a general idea. It is moving almost directly toward Montgomery. So, yes, you need to be in that safe place. Tornado sirens going off now as we are seeing this cell moving at about 30 miles per hour. So we'll put another track on it for you to give you an idea of where it is going to be hitting towards Montgomery at about 5:06. So you don't have a lot of time. It is here at 4:19. We definitely need to be in that safe place pretty soon, as it's not going to be all that long as it moves in towards Brassell at about 5:35. So watching this cell again very, very closely for you as it moves to the east. We'll expand the view across the state. Birmingham looks rather quiet, seeing some scattered showers right now. More storms off to the west still developing. And when we get these cells that are separate and not near each other and they're not forming a line, that's what we call supercells. And that's where they can really tap into the energy, and they have nothing to inhibit them from really expanding. So, yeah, we are watching that, again, very, very closely, Brittany.
0: Yeah, and I know with the storm that we had with the severe thunderstorm warning, they did update the warning as well to have the tornado possible tag for that northern portion, even though the southern portion is really where we're seeing a little bit more of that tightening up with the storm. So as we continue to track this warning, we have a tornado warning for folks that are tuning in right now, 4:20 on this Wednesday afternoon. And so far, most of the storms have stayed sub-severe, but this one, as it sort of collapsed and then re-strengthened, this is the concern that we have with any of our storms that are popping up today. So we mentioned all the lightning. You can see that. I'm going to take that off of the screen. Just taking a look at some of the features of the storm, as Alan mentioned, has that classic supercell look. And there's really nothing that's going to block the inflow from this storm. So that's why we're concerned about that rotation. So for folks that are in the Whitehall area, especially, I would get to that safe spot right now. We're going to take a look at our velocity scan once again, and this shows us how the winds are moving, if they're moving in different directions. And we can see that we do have that across this storm. So going to track this out for folks that are in these counties, and we'll read off the counties once again in just a second. But again, Whitehall, please get to that safe spot immediately. And then you have Lounsboro around 429, Burkeville around 434. And then you also have Hope Hull around 447. So this is a tornado warning. So far, this is radar indicated, but any type of rotation that we see on the radar today, we're going to be paying very close attention because these storms do have that potential. So as we take a look at that wider view again, you have the tornado warning, and we'll get the latest information on that. Nothing has really changed in terms of the warning so far as what I'm seeing. Goes until 5:15, Autauga County, Lowndes, Montgomery, and so the cities of Benton, Hope Hull, Lounsboro, as well as Montgomery, you guys are all included in this tornado warning. So that is going to continue until 5:15. And we'll take a look at the severe thunderstorm warning that is just to the north there. They did include that tornado possible tag on it because there's a little bit of overlap between those two warnings. That's also for Autauga, Elmore, Lowndes, and Montgomery counties, and that goes until 5 p.m. But obviously, if you're in the tornado warning, that's where you really need to get to that safe spot. And if you're in that severe thunderstorm warning, I would also get to the safe spot. That tornado possible tag tells me that we have some areas of rotation that we really have to pay attention to over the next 30 to 40 minutes as that storm continues to move east. So going to get the latest scan. The latest velocity scan of the storm, and we are pretty close to the Montgomery radar here, and still seeing just north of Whitehall and also south of Whitehall, so a couple of areas here potentially of some rotation. Now, I will say to the south of Whitehall is where we have a little bit more of that tightening rotation, but where the tornado possible tag is on that severe thunderstorm warning, there are a couple of other areas of rotation that we're keeping a very close eye on as well. So kind of coincides with the tornado watch that we have until 11 p.m. You notice that does cover a big portion of the state, except for Huntsville.
22: I-92, it's Greg Thomas. Time is 4:24. We are tracking a tornado warning in the area, including Montgomery. And I'm not sure which TV station that was, that feed, but this is WSFA. Let's join Josh Johnson with the latest on tracking the storm.
1: Safe place. Tornado warning continues through 5 o'clock this evening. So we are going to be dealing with this for another 30, 35 minutes or so.
2: I'm going to squeeze behind you.
1: Bounded weak echo region. I'm going over the National Weather Service chat right now and hearing from them. And we could actually see, it's called a bounded weak echo region on radar. We could actually make that out on the camera. So when you have a core of strong wind with a lowering, and then over here there's very little activity, this is called a bounded weak echo region, where on radar the presentation is an area where there's not as much rain, surrounded by kind of that hook echo. And you can actually make that out pretty well now with the lighter clouds here, and then looks like a tail cloud coming in right there. So as of this moment, I don't see a tornado coming out of the bottom of that thing, but there is definitely some rotation.
2: It would be right here if it was.
1: Be kind of right in anywhere really in that entire little area right there would be sort of what we'd be looking at. There's certainly a base lowering, though. The base of this thunderstorm right here has lowered. There's a ton of inflow coming into this thing from the south, kind of back this way, and it bears close watching. So we cannot yet confirm there is a tornado on the ground with this, but you do need to be in that tornado safe place because this could drop one at any moment.
2: Yeah, again, and that's the most center portion of your house, or the lowest level. So a closet, a bathroom, or even if you have a storm shelter, make sure you head to that as well. Most center, try to think of if you head out the door, what are you looking at? Are you looking at an outside wall? Are you looking at another room? Are you looking out to your door? If you are looking out to an outside wall, that is not a safe place. It's going to be completely centered into your house where you aren't going to be completely facing an outside wall or door. Also, stay avoid windows at all costs, and make sure you have multiple and reliable ways of getting weather information. Even if you aren't in this tornado warning right now, it is heading in a eastern, southeastern direction. So if you live anywhere in the Montgomery area near downtown Montgomery or along Atlanta Highway, just kind of be on alert as it will be heading into that way.
1: So what we're looking at here, this is all side lobe contamination. That's not actually the tornado part of this. Tornado part of this will be right back here. Mm-hmm. Kind of an elongated area of rotation now, passing very close to Lounsboro. On the north end of Lounsboro, this is going to move just south of due east. So again, Burkeville, Canalis, Katoma Elementary School, Montgomery Regional Airport. If you live anywhere out in these communities or landmarks we're naming here, you're in the path of this possible tornado. For Prattville, this is mainly a lot of lightning, heavy rain, and probably some hail involved in it, but we do not see major tornado potential in Prattville. This will go south of downtown Prattville. Let's reset the stage a little bit. For those of you just joining us, you're watching continuous weather coverage for a tornado warning that includes parts of Lowndes, far southern Autauga, and northwestern Montgomery County. It's for this supercell that you see here. Elsewhere in the state, a couple of nuisance-style showers into Crenshaw, Covington, Marengo. It's really about it, though. This is not a really widespread scenario just yet. Now, back in Mississippi, there are additional storms back there we'll have to contend with later. We'll have to deal with this line of storms itself. A couple of those prompting a tornado warning there close to Natchez, Mississippi. So for those of you that are not in this area we've been focusing on, understand this is going to be a bumpy night for a lot of people. This is going to be a wet, stormy night. That's why we've declared it a first alert weather day to get you ready for that. So we'll pop back in here and watch the trends with our storm of concern right now. Let's put the storm track back on this. If we have a tornado, I think the reflectivity probably gives us a little better clue.
2: Yeah, with that hook echo there.
1: We'll just track from right there. It looks like so far this is sort of hugging the north side of that polygon, so we'll draw it the same way.
2: Mm-hmm.
1: That would take this into those locations at these times. So this will cross Interstate 65 sometime in about 20 minutes, likely on the west or southwest side of Montgomery. My suspicion is this crosses 65 somewhere in the vicinity of the Hope Hall exit. And then from there, it'll go on over into South Central and Central Montgomery County. So no confirmed tornado with this as of this moment. All right, the tornado watch has been extended out to include Lee and Chambers counties now. So that tornado watch in the central part of the state now goes all the way over to the Georgia border. So heavy torrential rain with some hail in it, most likely, in Prattville, back over towards Autaugaville. Strong hook echo with strong signatures of rotation now coming into northern Lowndes. Let's look at it. Radar's great, but nothing beats
2: a camera.
1: Ground truth, and we have it in this case, via a very well-positioned member of the ASC Credit Union Camera Network. This is on the RSA Tower looking back into this thing, and there you see it. So, nasty part of the storm over here producing heavy rain, hail, and lightning. This is the lowering of the base here that you see right behind Maxwell Air Force Base. If we have a tornado, it's going to be somewhere in this. Now, one thing that we will struggle with today is there's a lot of moisture in the atmosphere. That means if a tornado does form in this storm, it is likely going to be wrapped in rain, and the thunderstorm bases are very close to the ground. So even if you were 2 miles away from this, you're likely just going to see a big wall of water.
2: Yeah, so that's I can't think of the word right now, but there's no way for you to even go out and see us. If you're a big weather nerd, don't even try to go out and chase these tornadoes, because a lot of times you will not even be able to see it because of how much moisture we have in our atmosphere. And this is just one of those cases where it's going to be wrapped around all that rain if a tornado does touch down on the ground.
1: Let's pop back at that. That is a dangerous looking storm. Let's zoom back in here a little bit. This thing is really wrapped up. You've got a really strong inflow notch, really strong RFD punch coming back in there.
2: You want to go back over to the storm relative
1: velocity. That side lobe contamination, because your eyes are drawn to that, but there's actually no echoes there. And we won't get into the weeds on that, but just if you have a tornado, it's going to be right back in here. So Barron shear marker still suggesting same thing. It's doing a better job of identifying it than the storm relative is
2: go
1: at this point.
2: Circle it. You want to go back to that shear? I'm going to go ahead and circle it, and you can switch back and forth to show exactly where we're looking at.
1: Yep, so that's it right there. It would be right there, just south of the Alabama River on the Lowndes County side. Movement will carry this towards the city of Montgomery. So I can't stress it enough. If you live in Montgomery, you need to get in that tornado safe place. If you live in northern Lowndes County, get in that tornado safe place. If this thing's not on the ground, it could be at any minute now. So tornado warning through 5 o'clock. Stay in that safe place through at least then. Weather Service says they think it is likely on the ground. So let's see if we see any debris. Don't really yet. Let's go back and look over the last 30 minutes. Sometimes debris is easier to see when you're able to cycle through each individual image there. So far, I don't see any. But again, debris is what's called a lagging indicator, meaning by the time you see it on radar, that thing's already on the ground. So we've got to take this thing seriously and treat it as if it is already on the ground. Let's go back to the camera shot here. This is the ASC Credit Union camera network, and you have a very large base lowering with a possible tornado embedded within this rain coming now out of Lowndes County and into Montgomery County over the next half an hour. This is Maxwell Air Force Base right here. That's I-65 going over the Alabama River. That's the Renaissance Hotel. Prattville is off screen to the right. Lowndes County would be off screen to the left, and then back over there. So if we have a tornado, it's right here. And this is moving towards this camera, more or less. I think it will pass a little south of it, but for the next 20 minutes, we're going to have a really, really commanding look into this storm to show you the rotation. So, Martha, yes. My friend Martha texted me and asked if this is coming her way. And I said, yes, it is.
2: I have people text me too. I'm going to grab my phone real quick.
1: So downstream, again, this is going to head on into central Montgomery County. The core of it likely stays along Highway 80, so back down towards Hyundai. Pirtle's Puddle, are you familiar with that one? That is a local fishing landmark along 331 South. It's right down here. If you live out near Pirtle's Puddle, you need to be in that tornado safe place. You live along Hobby Road, get in that tornado safe place. If you live near I-65, anywhere from the Northern Boulevard to the Lowndes County line, get in that tornado safe place. Lowest floor of your home, hallway, bathroom, or closet. If you live in a mobile or manufactured home, you have to get out of it because the anchorage system can fail and throw the mobile home through the air. The home itself is fine. It is the anchorage system that tends to give us problems in that mix. Let's go back to the base. There it is right there. I mean, it is you're definitely getting strong signs of rotation now. The velocity product is still not quite as amped as you would expect it to be based on what we see in reflectivity. That's good news. It sort of just means there's still kind of some contradictory pieces of data coming in here.

0: So you've got this tornado warning storm. This is really the only game in town. Hold on, I've got to tell my wife to stay put. She's asking if she needs to leave work. No one needs to leave work right now.
1: No one needs to be driving on the roadways.
0: In Montgomery
1: especially
0: County.
1: Especially in that area, in that direction.
0: Montgomery County, southern Autauga County, Elmore County, stay off the roads for the next, you don't have to stay long, right? I mean, 30, 40 minutes, this is out of your hair. Mm-hmm. But and from a Prattville and Millbrook and Wetumpka standpoint, we're getting questions about that. Even if there is no tornado threat there, which with this storm really there's not, there's almost certainly some hail and some gusty wind now coming into the southwest side of Prattville. So this will be out near David Whetstone Sports Complex and then back up the 82 bypass. If you live along County Road 4 in southern Autauga, probably getting hail now. But this part of the storm is not the tornado part. Your eye is drawn to it because of the bright mm-hmm. colors, but this is a hail core right here. If you have a tornado, it's down here in Lowndes County. This is going to be some hail and torrential rain and gusty wind now skirting across far southern Autauga and heading towards North Montgomery, southern Elmore County. So this is quite a storm. This thing's really wound up. Let's go back into the storm relative velocity. So there's your pocket of rotation is right there. This is passing just north of U.S. Highway 80. It's really between Highway 80 and the Alabama River in northern Lowndes County. This is north of Haynville. This is east of Whitehall. Movement with this is towards the east-southeast at 45 to 50 miles per hour. So this is going to cross U.S. 80 extremely close to Montgomery Regional Airport. And behind the scenes, if we can take the airport camera and pointed west. That will give us another commanding view looking back into this thing as it gets a little closer in here. So we'll just kind of pop back and forth between all these sources and things we're looking at here. So still don't see anything on the ground mm-hmm. with this. So this is the view looking back into that storm now. If we can, let's go back left a little more. Let's just kind of survey this. Let's go back, sweep to the left, and you and I will watch it together and we'll kind of make heads or tails of this whole thing. So man, tons of cloud-to-ground lightning strikes. We're just seeing them over and over and over and over again on the camera here. So, keep on spinning around there. I just want to see the whole kind of environment. So now this would be kind of out of the storm's purview. But it is good to know we may end mm-hmm. up pointing back this way as this thing moves back
1: to the south.
0: Because
1: it's going to be heading south of downtown Montgomery.
0: It will come kind of right across through here. So, we'll keep on coming back to the right here and walk you through this whole thing. So this is the view from the RSA Tower in downtown Montgomery. We are on the air tracking an active tornado warning situation for a storm that's rotating in northern Lowndes County. That storm is moving towards the city of Montgomery. And if you live in Montgomery, you must be in your tornado safe place. Mm-hmm. This is not an all-night thing for you, right? This tornado warning runs through 5 o'clock. So they may extend it out farther east if it's still rotating, but
1: it's starting. You can kind of see the shelf lifting.
0: Let's come back to the right. I think that's a different part of the storm. Let's go back to the right. Let's go back to the right a little more, and we'll go to the airport camera next.
1: It's
0: if we
1: ready.
0: Can just shift to the right a little more, mm-hmm. we can get back into the kind of the most dangerous part of this, probably right in here. But we're definitely seeing that shelf cloud is backlit pretty well. So we have a pretty good angle into that. That's good. We can stop right there. In fact, go back left a little bit on that camera. I know.
1: I know where.
0: This is like telling your kid how to drive their Hot Wheels. You know, by the time you tell them turn right, they're already in the ditch. No, Charlie, I'm not talking about you. this is the view from Montgomery Regional looking back to the west.
1: And you can see it coming in.
0: Yeah,
1: this right is over there in the right corner.
0: That's a tough look to this whole thing. So lots of ominous pictures coming in now. That draws your attention right there, too. So that would be something we would need to watch there. It looks like a base lowering coming into the base there with your kind of backlit back over here. Mm-hmm. Your rear fling downdraft will be over here. So we have a lot of good views of this storm. That is that we never want storms anywhere, but I guess if there's a plus to it coming into Prattville, Montgomery, Lowndes County, we have lots of cameras.
1: Yeah, all thanks
0: all
1: to
0: over
1: our ASC
0: here.
1: Credit Union camera network.
0: Very good. So you've got broad rotation now north of 80, south of the Alabama River. If you remember Jake's Fish Camp, I think that's still out there along the Alabama River. This will be close to that, maybe a little south of there. This is very close to Sabic right now. Sabic's a big industrial facility up there. Let's kill that. So there's
1: Sabic
0: the Sabic warehouse right there. There's Burkeville. There's Canalis. This is the border between Lowndes County and Montgomery County. So this will be in Montgomery County within the next 5 to 10 minutes.
1: It's kind of heading straight towards the I-65 exit at Hope Hole. That's kind

0: of exactly right in the center of where that is heading.
1: Let's see if we have any debris. I doubt we do, but always good to, what is that?
0: That could be something.
1: That sure looks like tornado debris. We'll wait on the weather service because, look, it's a murky signature. But what we're looking at, see this little spot right here? That looks to me like tornado debris, very close to the Sabic plant. So I think we need to treat this as if it is a tornado on the ground situation coming out of Lowndes County and into Montgomery County. This is going to move just south of due east. So Canalis, Catoma Elementary School, Montgomery Regional Airport. There's a Regions Bank here that's right off the 31. Highway 31 off the bypass. This would move very close to the Stockyard Cafe. It's out here, right off 31 there. So I would suggest to you that that's tornado debris. We don't have the official confirmation in from the National Weather Service yet, but that sure looks like a tornado debris signature there. Very close to Burkeville and the Sabic plant. Again, you've got to take this thing seriously. Treat this as if it is on the ground right now because it very well could be. We'll get new scans coming in on that momentarily. For now, let's pop back over. I want to show you, what the storm looks like via the Fly MGM camera. This is coming into that area now. And, just a tough storm. You're going to have a lot of wind, a wall of water, a deadly frequent lightning barrage, and then some gusty wind in the mix as well. And there may be a tornado wrapped in rain back here, too. So treat this as if it's on the ground. If you live anywhere near Montgomery Regional Airport, get in that tornado safe place. Yeah. If you are at Montgomery Regional Airport watching this on the WSFA First Alert weather app, get in that tornado safe place in the airport. The airport needs to be, and I'm sure it already is, needs to be in its tornado safety plan right now. If you live near Montgomery Regional, you got to do that as well.
0: And anywhere near that Southern Boulevard right there as well, make sure that you are also in your tornado safe place on the kind of where the Northern Boulevard meets the Southern Boulevard.
1: I'm going to ask the Weather Service if they think that's a tornado debris signature, because I sure do.
0: Yeah, it looked like one.
1: We'll go back and show you the last 30 minutes worth of tornado debris. Let's turn that alert query off if we can. Right there. Looks like it's sort of faded, so you've got to click out of the polygon to do that.
0: Oh, I was still in the polygon.
1: Yep.
0: My bad.
1: Now you're out, so you're good.
0: Yeah.
1: So that's... was that debris or not? Who knows? We don't know. I do think it does not seem to be sustaining itself. Mm-hmm. That little tornado
0: debris
1: hit.
0: It might have been just something that was in the air at one point and then now.
1: And it may have been a very brief, quick tornado touchdown. The storm relative velocity data really at no point has looked overwhelmingly dangerous. But what we're seeing on the reflectivity data on this, this does look dangerous. This looks like a classic supercell with a tornado attached to it. So there we go. Let's go back to the cameras here. Let's check out the RSA real quick. Again, the ASC Credit Union Camera Network doing the Lord's work right now, giving us a fine shot. Look at that. That was a really close cloud-to-ground lightning strike. Torrential rain in Prattville. No rotation there. Probably some hail in the mix, especially on the south end of town. If we have a tornado, it's going to be back over here, back closer to the airport. So if we can, let's shoot the camera a little bit back to the left more, kind of point it back down in the general direction of Montgomery Regional Airport. You can kind of see a big wall of water right there. Very heavy rain. So that's going to be the challenge here. If we have a tornado, it's somewhere in this. What looks like brightness right here, if you look very carefully right there, you can see where it's obscuring the landscape behind it. This is actually one giant wall of water. This is just torrential rain that's falling out of the core of this thunderstorm right now. So quarter-sized hail being reported now around Union Street on I-85. So,
0: it's definitely a loud storm.
1: It's a loud, mean boomer.
0: Definitely a loud storm.
1: Tons of lightning, and I mean tons. We'll turn the counter on here in the Vance Law Firm Storm Track Zone. In this storm alone, 367 lightning strikes. So again, this is a barrage. And look, the lightning extends way out in front of this. There are lightning bolts coming out of the storm that are hitting in places where the sun is shining or it's not raining at all. So I would encourage you, if you live out near Shorter, into Macon County, Pike Road, understand the storm is still well west rest of you, the lightning is not. You need to stay indoors out there into Macon County, parts of Bullitt County, the westernmost part of Bullitt County, and really anywhere in Montgomery County, you need to stay indoors right now. And if you live here in the city of Montgomery down to Pentlala and Hope Hall, you need to be in that tornado safe place now. Let's pop the lightning back off the screen here. So you've got kind of this elongated hook echo here with a very distinct inflow notch. That's air getting pulled up into the storm. Then in the mid-levels, you've got rotation wrapping back around. So it's literally just taking these raindrops and churning them around like that. Think about if you were to take a fork and put it into a plate of spaghetti noodles and twist it around. That's exactly the kind of effect you're getting there. So when we say hook echo, that's what we mean. You've got the inflow notch here. You've got that strong rotation in the mid-levels. Now, the million-dollar question is, does this extend down to the ground? And right now, based on the available evidence we have, the answer is probably not. Yeah. The storm relative velocity product still shows that the rotation is fairly broad and above the ground. The debris indicator we looked at earlier, is that it right there?
0: I think that, yeah.
1: So it pops right there. No, I can't
0: came
1: from something else.
0: Over here,
1: so we may have had a very brief flash of either debris or look. The jet stream in the low levels right now is howling. There could have been something that got pulled into this storm that was not tornado debris. So that's why we kind of wait for confirmation on declaring
0: you
1: that.
0: Wanna,
1: unless it's
0: you want to go
1: obvious.
0: Over to the wind speeds. I'm really curious, like over at the Montgomery Regional Airport, like what exactly the wind speeds? Because you saw that camera, it was moving back and forth. So if you're not seeing, if you're not within this area, but you're somewhere, like for example in Prattville, where you're seeing that rain and a lot of that storm, it's still pretty. Those wind gusts are still pretty strong.
1: And the play here will be let's look at we can pull up the airport observations because that'll be sort of interpolated. Gust of 28 at 4:35. So 10 minutes ago, the airport had a 28 mile per hour gust. At 4:30, we had a 26 mile per hour gust. Right now it's around 22, and that all tracks. I mean, this is, and it's going to get harder. The wind is going to kick up harder. The worst part of this storm is still west of the airport by a pretty considerable margin. Let's go back there and look into this thing. That's our Fly MGM camera out of Montgomery Regional Airport, and it is rocking and rolling now. Mm-hmm. The core of that storm rolling down Highway 80 directly towards the airport. Kevin Laws from the Weather Service making a really good point here. There might not be quite enough low-level turning to extend these tornadoes all the way down to the ground. The storms that will be the most dangerous will be the right turners, which this one did. That's when they first issued that tornado warning, was when it started turning to the right. And that's how this is behaving. Mm-hmm. Wall of water now out at Montgomery Regional. Let's pop back over to the RSA cam in downtown. Same sort of thing. Look how fast the jet stream is howling in here, the low-level jet. It is just kicking in there. And you've got this wall of water back down towards the airport. That's the mid-level rotation kind of pulling the wind back in from the north. As the way this is, the core of the rotation is actually off screen to the left now, but these cloud elements are getting kind of sucked into that via what's called a mesocyclone. That's a broader area of rotation that's above the ground. Let's pop back over to the airport quickly here. Again, this is all part of the ASC Credit Union Camera Network here in the Vance Law Firm Storm Track Zone, and it's a bumpy day. I'm going to go out on a limb and suggest there are not going to be any takeoffs or departures at Montgomery Regional in the next few minutes. This is really starting to crank a little bit now. Watch the tree over here. That's going to be the giveaway. And obviously the camera itself is shaking quite a bit, but those trees are really rocking back and forth pretty hard there. So this is the view from Montgomery Regional Airport in West Montgomery. The core of it now over the 6585 junction. So you need to continue to treat this as if it's a tornado on the ground because it could at any moment. This is a dangerous storm. It's out by itself. It's not competing with anything else. It's a large supercell. This is the type of storm that ends up on the ground. So we've got to kind of maintain our vigilance here on our side and your side. You have to continue to take this thing seriously. I know we've been harping on it for about half an hour now, but it's still there, right? The storm is there. That's not changing. So really, really tough wind now. This is, again, out of Montgomery Regional Airport. We'll stay on this camera now. They're going to trim out Lowndes and Autauga County from the tornado warning. So that is some good news to be found there. Then I will we'll check the airport observations at 4:40 p.m. 8 minutes ago, a 33 mile per hour gust, and I would suggest we've seen stronger than that here on the camera. So we'll get another set of data after this is all over from the weather observation post out there at the airport, I bet we've probably seen some 45 and 50 mile per hour gusts to this point. So we have a possible tornado now coming into northwestern Montgomery County out of Lowndes County. Autauga and Lowndes County, the threat of a tornado out of this specific storm is wound down. There are more storms we have to contend with later. Mm-hmm. Hail signature is down on this scan. That's an update from the National Weather Service as well. So let's pop back to radar quickly here. Got to keep our eye on a lot of different things here. That's your hook echo right there. The hail core now getting close to Montgomery Zoo up on the Northern Boulevard there. So could mm-hmm. be some hail in that. The hail core right here runs from about Hunter along 31 back over to where 65 and the Northern Boulevard split off along the Northern Boulevard back over towards Congressman Dickinson Drive, Federal Drive, Garrett Coliseum, places like that. So could be some hail up in this part of the storm. If we have a tornado, it's going to be down here, again, very close to Montgomery Regional Airport. I don't want to stay on this camera forever, but I do think this is literally in the part of this storm that could be producing a tornado. So we're going to camp out here for a few minutes and just watch and see what we see here. The storm is really, really rocking now.
0: Yeah, you can tell with how the water
1: sideways.
0: Is moving. Yep.
1: Look at that. Wow. You're watching live severe weather coverage. I'm Josh Johnson. This is Madeline Banks. You're watching live coverage here on WSFA 12 News Montgomery and on the WSFA family of apps. Mm-hmm. We're not going anywhere. We're going to be here with you all night, by the way. But this is a monster of a storm rocking Montgomery Regional Airport right now. You must be in a tornado safe place if you live in the northern parts of Montgomery County, to include near the airport, to include downtown, to include Hope Hall and Pentlala and Canalis and Katoma and all those communities in and around the city of Montgomery. Got to move now. Got to be in that tornado safe place. Madeline, this thing's cranking.
0: It really is.
1: Just kind of sit here and watch it. Yeah.
0: So
1: this is the worst part of this now. Remember, the hail core is north of this along the Autauga, Elmore, Montgomery line where those three counties meet. This is the part of the storm that could be producing a tornado. Some hailstones bouncing around a little bit. If you look carefully, I've seen
0: a few.
1: What looked like a few of those.
0: Mm-hmm.
1: They're
0: not big here, but there are still a few.
1: Big enough.
0: Yeah.
1: You can actually see a few of them crashing into the ground down there. If you live and work in downtown Montgomery, stay put.
0: Yeah.
1: This is not going to last forever. I think we're going to be able to get you on the road in 30 minutes or so. So if you work at the Alabama State House, anywhere downtown Montgomery, you need to stay put. Frankly, let's do this. If you work anywhere in Montgomery, stay put.
0: Yeah.
1: You do not need to be driving right now. There is a nasty storm producing torrential rain, deadly lightning, hail, gusty wind, and maybe a tornado. So those are all, that's 0 for 5 on things you want to drive through, right? So just stay put, hunker down where you are. We'll give you that all clear when it's time to do that. But we're just watching this thing rock away here on the Montgomery Regional Airport camera. This is on top of the terminal there at Montgomery Regional, the view here looking back towards the west, back towards Highway 80. So the rain does seem to be getting a little lighter now. We'll keep an eye on it. Looks like the trees survived the encounter.
0: Yeah.
1: To this point. So let's, fingers crossed. Radar would suggest that the worst of this is now kind of skirting a little bit east of there. But
0: Normandale.
1: For those who don't know, the Montgomery Regional Airport sits right out here. Mm-hmm. So the worst of this now is passing just a little east of there. So there's Montgomery Regional. So if there's a tornado in this now, it's going to be close to the Montgomery Coca-Cola bottling plant, Hyundai, Southern Boulevard. There's a big water treatment plant out here along 331 South. Pirtle's Puddle is right down here. It's a fishing pond. Southern Boulevard, the old Alpha headquarters, yeah. Baptist South, and eventually over towards Troy Highway. So this southern part of the city of Montgomery, it is absolutely critical that you are in a tornado safe place. Lowest floor, hallway, bathroom, closet, mobile or manufactured home, get out of it. Peak wind at Montgomery Regional Airport was 40 knots. So what would that be? About 45 miles per hour, I think. So it's 1.15 is the multiplier there. For you math geeks among us.
0: And if you are a weather nerd, I can't stress this enough. Do not go out to try to find this tornado. You will not be able to find it if there is one on the ground. This is completely rain-wrapped from where you can see here, right here. It's completely rain-wrapped. So there's no need to go out and try to chase this, try to look for it, try to see it, snap a picture. No need for that. You're not going to see
1: nothing.
0: You will
1: not see a thing. Here's Montgomery. Whitewater. The core of this is past Whitewater, and really the tornado part of this went south of there anyway. So that's the view out in West Montgomery right now. We'll pop from there back to the RSA Tower. Look at that. Just a wall of water in downtown Montgomery right now as this dangerous storm continues to push through the capital city. Had torrential rain now into downtown. Mm-hmm. If we have a tornado, it's now very close to I-65 near the Hope Hall exit. So this will keep moving towards the east-southeast. Hyundai, Snowden, Ada, Sprague, Pinedale, eventually the south end of Pike Road, south of I-85, south of the waters. It's where the tornado part of this will probably end up going. Big, mean, ugly storm, no doubt about that. So this will continue moving towards the east-southeast. Now, broadening the view back out a little bit here. Other additional storms now into Crenshaw, southeastern Montgomery. That's one we'll need to watch over there.
0: You can already see the inflow right there a little bit.
1: So that's another storm
0: that's
1: popping
0: coming
1: up over
0: from
1: there.
0: The same kind of stream right there.
1: Right.
0: Now, which is somewhat of a good thing because if it kind of follows, it's not going to quite... The previous storm kind of already took a lot of stuff
1: cooled down the area. We'll see, hopefully. There's a lot of separation, though. So
0: that is true. There's a lot of space.
1: Now, this storm, normally we would use the Birmingham radar to sample that storm, but it is down. Hardware failure this morning, and the National Weather Service still working on that repair process there. So hopefully we get it back soon. This is a part of the state where we have poor low-level radar coverage as is. So hopefully we can get some better data back in there. So tornado warning for northern Montgomery County. This does include the city of Montgomery. And that's why we're on the air continuous in weather coverage right now. If we have a tornado, it is very near the Southern Boulevard approaching the old Alpha headquarters building. They're building a new one, or we're converting a new one out here on in East Montgomery along I-85, so it's still the Alpha headquarters building. But if you know where I'm talking about, this is close to Baptist South, Alpha headquarters, Hyundai. And then from there, this is going to move right over towards Troy Highway. So there's a Walmart out there. Stivers Ford sits right out there. The big vet clinic with Dr. Bill right out there as well, Carriage Hills. So a lot of those local landmarks coming now into play here as we track this thing. If we have a tornado, it's going to be right in here. Again, this is the Southern Boulevard right here. This is downtown. That's I-85. There's the Eastern Boulevard. This will be very close to the Southern Boulevard, maybe a tick south of it. And this is going to move just like that. So Pinedale, Troy Highway, US 331 running south off the boulevard. Get in that tornado safe place and stay there.
0: Do you want to switch on over after this? Do you want to switch on over to the... can't see nothing. The velocity. I'm curious exactly if anything has popped up because it's kind of unraveled a tiny bit.
1: Kind of just a big broad mess, isn't it? Because that's all side lobe there.
0: Yep. Because there's nothing out there quite yet.
1: That's the base. Yeah, I mean, is it rotating? Sure.
0: Yeah.
1: It is not rotating in a way that just screams tornado on the ground. It is rotating in a way that screams could be a tornado at any moment, but it's not doing it in a way where we're just very, very convinced there's a tornado on the ground. Mm-hmm. All right, downstream, they're going to go with a severe thunderstorm warning for eastern Montgomery County with a tornado possible tag in it. What does that mean? It means the primary concern with this storm is shifting to damaging winds, some hail. The tornado threat is not zero, but there's not enough rotation in this to convince the National Weather Service or us that there is a tornado with this storm, at least at this point in time. So at what we'll do housekeeping-wise, we can roll the show open at 5 o'clock, and I think we're leading with weather anyway. So we'll just, at 5 o'clock, we will get into WSFA 12 News at 5, because at 5 o'clock, there will be no additional tornado warnings in place, hopefully, right?
0: Yeah.
1: So, and we'll go straight into weather coverage at 5 o'clock. It will not be continuous coverage. This will be first weather, and then we'll get into the rest of the newscast. But we're not going away. We're not going anywhere. We'll be here kind of tracking this through the city for you there. So there's your storm. Really tough stuff. Hey, things are getting better. Prattville, Millbrook, things are improving up towards Marbury as well. So life gets a little better there. But you've got the one active tornado warning for the one big supercell coming right over Montgomery County right now. We are watching additional cells back over Marengo, Perry, and Dallas. Right now, we don't see any significant sign of rotation or danger with those. We just see storms on the map, right? So as these move east, they will need to be watched. Then there are additional clusters of storms back in Mississippi. We've got to deal with those later on tonight and into tomorrow morning. So so they extended the tornado warning in Montgomery County through 5:15. I wonder if they'll cancel that at 5 o'clock. Seems like maybe not. So pump the brakes on everything we said a moment ago.
0: They're continuing
1: the tornado warning through 5:15. We're going to stay on that. So we'll stay with weather until the warning disappears, which I suspect is going to be at 5:15, unless they decide to trim it down early. So they're working on all those details, our friends up at the National Weather Service in Birmingham. So you've got an intense thunderstorm now producing a lot of rain, a lot of lightning, probably some pea-sized hail. I don't think this is as strong of a hail core as we saw earlier. And yes, potentially still a brief tornado.
2: I-92 Traffic Center update with major delay.
3: Good afternoon, Montgomery. We've got an accident on Atlanta Highway in front of Publix, so please use caution there. Outside of that, issue for most of us is going to be the weather as it passes through, so please use caution. 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For Montgomery Skywatch Traffic, this is Major Delay.
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4: 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It's Greg Thomas at 7 past 5 o'clock, tracking severe weather in the area. Let's join WSFA and meteorologist Josh Johnson with the latest.
1: Stability there in the Arrowhead area. Again, this is exclusive technology. It's Barron Services. Mm-hmm. Based in Huntsville, we have it exclusively here in the Vance Law Firm Storm Track Zone. So we're proud to have it, and it gives us a great advantage on days like today to walk you through these storm scenarios. So likely some big hail now up near Arrowhead, Wears Ferry Road. That's going to head on out towards Mount Meigs and eventually Wall. So if you live along I-85 from East Chase all the way out to the Macon County line, large hail is becoming likely for you. Mm-hmm. So batten down the hatches out there with that. From a tornado standpoint, the warning's still in effect. As of now, the rotation is still relatively broad and aloft. Let's zoom in, make sure we're not missing anything in here. A little bit of a kick up right there east of Woodley Park. So we'll see if that tightens up anymore. Right now, it's still relatively minor. You've got another little pocket here crossing Troy Highway. That would be where Taylor Road dumps off onto Troy Highway. There's a big church that sits right out there. There's a Tractor Supply right down here. There's Trotman Road. So this is crossing those areas now. Is that a new warning?
0: Yeah, it's another warning. That just popped out. Same one. They just extended it.
1: Okay.
0: Yeah.
1: They said they weren't going to do that. Then they did that.
0: Then they did it.
1: So tornado warning now extended east for the storm coming across the south end of the city of Montgomery. This is now, this will include southern Macon County, the south end of Shorter, south of Tuskegee. So Cotton Valley, Fort Davis, and then back into Bullock County, specifically Hector, Shopton, and Fitzpatrick. Those are communities here in the northwestern part of Bullock County. You'll see them, some of them pop up on the map here. There's Fitzpatrick, there's Hector right there. So you are now included in that tornado warning polygon, as is downtown Union Springs. So if you live in Macon County, south of Tuskegee, south of Shorter. If you live in Bullock County from Union Springs north and northwest, go ahead now and get into that tornado safe place. Because of this storm that's skirting across the southern side of the city of Montgomery at this exact hour. We'll go back into the storm relative velocity product, or the radar product, rather. There it is right there. If we have a tornado, it's like I said, very close to that. There's a big church right there where Troy Highway and Taylor Road kind of merge out. And that is where this is. It would be right in there.
0: You want to zoom out a little bit for me? I'm going to draw a track on this just to show you guys exactly. It's going at about 45 miles per hour. So this is including areas like Pike Road. So I know there's large communities out there on Pike Road. Make sure that you guys are in your safe place, as well as Fitzpatrick. In those areas, south Macon County, north Bullock County. Macon East Academy. I was just there the other week.
1: Great place.
0: And this one's extended till 6 o'clock. That's when this warning is extended to.
1: Huge hail core on that one, by the way. So right along I-85, Middleene, Arrowhead, it is hailing out there in a big way right now. Let's pop out to AUM's down, right? Didn't we decide that?
0: Yeah.
1: AUM and ASU. Let's go to the Tuskegee camera and look back right now, probably just some light rain falling out there, cloudy. The worst of this storm will end up close to Tuskegee, maybe a tick south of you, but it'll be a close call. The hail core headed towards Shorter now. The tornado part of this is headed towards Pike Road. If you live in Pike Road, we've got to get you in that tornado safe place if you're not there already. Because what the Weather Service saw that prompted the extension of the tornado warning and kind of their change of heart, the storm began to jog to the right a little bit, right? And tornadoes are a game of angles. There's wind shear. There's a lot of wind shear. But for a storm to ingest that wind shear and produce a tornado, it needs to be moving at the correct angle against the wind. When the storm is moving due east, it's not doing that. When it turns to the right, all those angles change, and things change in a flash with respect to the possibility of producing a tornado. So the Weather Service astutely saw that jog to the right, and they knew, as we know, that on a day like today, a jog to the right means all those tornado indicators will quickly go up because the angles change and the wind shear is now aligned in a way that makes the storm more likely to produce a tornado. They saw that fixed into the tornado warning out. So That's the lay of the land from their perspective on this. And we'll see, right? If it made a big enough turn to the right, we would start to see a stronger velocity signature on this, a more dangerous one and a little more spin in it than what we're seeing right now. So this is sort of a preemptive tornado warning extension that they saw the jog to the right and kind of went with it. So we'll go with it, too, for the possibility of a tornado now coming into Pike Road. You live in Pike Road, get in that tornado safe place, lowest floor of your home, hallway, bathroom, closet. You live in a mobile or manufactured home, get out.
0: As well as Cecil and Matthews and Fitzpatrick as well.
1: Right, and Macon East. We're down here Macon East Academy. You got to get in that tornado safe place immediately. Let's pop back out a little wider here. This is a big old storm producing some very large hail now out along I-85. Hey, guys, do we have any of the ALDOT cams that we could pull up on 85? Okay, well, that's not great, is it? I wonder if I can pull them up on my phone. Sometimes you can do that kind of...
0: That's okay. I'm going to zoom on out, Josh, and actually take a look at that one other cell that we were looking at when it came to over in Perry and Dallas County, just to kind of see what's exactly going on over there. has kind of shifted a little bit, but
1: now, structure looks better.
0: It definitely does.
1: Better for us, not the storm. That's a good thing.
0: That is a good thing. There's not as much of an intake flow, so we're definitely, that's a good thing. So the main area that we were looking at is right here.
1: Man, that's just a whopper of a storm. Yeah.
0: Yeah.
1: And it just keeps spinning. I mean, it has been rotating in the mid-levels essentially the entire time since Lowndes County. So it is now over northern Montgomery County. It is moving just south of due east. So this is going to, on that track, this is going to end up pretty close to where Macon, Bullock, and Montgomery County all meet. Mm-hmm. Again, that's very near Macon East Academy. And then from there, it'll head on along the Macon-Bullock line in the general direction of Union Springs, Cotton Valley, and Fort Davis along Highway 29 between Union Springs and Tuskegee. Downtown Union Springs is in this tornado warning polygon. Downtown Tuskegee is not. Now, some of you with a Tuskegee address that live south of town are, but downtown Tuskegee is not. So southern Macon, northern and northwestern Bullock, and much of northeastern Montgomery County still in that tornado warning polygon. If we have a tornado with this, it's coming into Pike Road now. Big hail on I-85. You do not need to be driving right now. Stay off the roads.
0: And try to get your car under a cover, too. If you are driving, instead of just stopping over to the side of the road to make it so you're a little bit safer, instead of just driving, make sure you try to find some sort of cover, because those hailstones could do quite a bit of damage to your car, especially when you add the force from the wind as well. And I wanted to say one thing, Josh. That's another reason why the WSFA First Alert Weather App is a great app to have, because it actually goes off of your location. So you can put your location into the app, and it will then tell you exactly where you're at, if there is any warning or watch in your area, specifically at your location. It also detects lightning strikes in your location. So it's a great app to have to make sure that you guys are safe. So if you live in a Tuskegee address without being near the downtown Tuskegee, that app would definitely help with that as well. So make sure you download that WSFA First Alert Weather app.
1: Getting a lot of reports in now, and big hail problems in Arrowhead and the Lake Forest subdivision. Flooding in Prattville, heavy flooding on Highway 31 in front of the McDonald's there in Prattville. That is just south Cobbs of Main Street. So flooding there. That's a flood-prone spot along Highway 31 in Prattville. That one floods a lot. We know that. So that we're getting flooding there as well. So you don't need to be traveling anywhere. I've gotten some reports. I-65 is apparently really, really backed up right now, obviously. I would suspect I-85 is even worse than that. So, again, we've been banging this drum now for an hour. You do not need to be on the roads right now anywhere in Montgomery, in the city of Montgomery, on I-85, into Macon County, Shorter, Wall, East Chase, downtown Montgomery. Stay off the roads. This doesn't last forever. Yeah. Look, the rain's going to end soon. It's not even downtown Montgomery. Look, let me show you.
0: Yeah, so even like looking back to where we were talking about earlier when it comes to Montgomery Regional Airport.
1: Rain, what rain?
0: We're mostly dry,
1: Dry now in downtown Montgomery. Yeah. So the core of this is all east of here now, which is great news for downtown. Mm-hmm. Not as great news for the areas kind of in the path of it. Let's go back and check out that storm relative velocity specifically. There are still no overwhelming signatures of low-level rotation. The storm is spinning like a top, 5,000, 7,000, 9,000 feet above the ground and up. But in that very critical lowest level of the storm, we're not seeing any evidence of intense rotation, which is good news. We hope that continues, but we don't know that it will, right? These storms are in an environment to where if we get the wrong storm in the wrong place at the wrong time, we can have a big tornado. Mm-hmm. So we've got to kind of maintain that vigilant attitude, telling you over and over that, hey, there may not be a tornado, there may not be a tornado. I don't want you to hear there is no tornado. That's not what we're saying. We're saying there's probably no tornado at this exact moment. That could change any second now. Because you were outside today, right? It was warm and muggy. It felt like March. It felt stormy.
0: It was like an eerie feeling in the atmosphere.
1: It was an eerie feeling in the atmosphere. It was that kind of day where you end up with something bad happening. So
0: That's why you need to have multiple reliable ways to receive weather notifications. That WSFA First Alert Weather app, I cannot stress that enough. But also, if you have a NOAA radio, make sure that there's batteries in it and that it's turned on so you can receive those and for those notifications and those warnings and watches.
1: Let's take that. They've got an Algo Cam out in Shorter now. Let's take that one full. This will be out along Interstate 85. Via the Alabama Department of Transportation. And you can see, look, this is not even the worst part of this storm by a long shot, but it's already not necessarily something you want to drive through. It's pouring rain outside, a little bit of gusty wind. And if we have anything closer to Wall, let me know. That's exit 22 Shorter. If we have anything back closer to exit 16, that's an area I'm really interested in right now because I suspect there are some very large hailstones.
0: You can really tell there's a lot of water on that road, though, just by the splash that those cars are making. So make sure that you guys are slowing down and staying very, very aware when you are driving. And try not to drive as much as you can for the rest of tonight. Try to get to your place safely and then stay there.
1: Bunker down.
0: Yeah.
1: Right. Yep. It's a great family Uno night.
0: Yeah.
1: Uno going.
0: Yeah.
1: Have some arguments. Send the kids to bed early. Possibilities
0: are endless. And make sure you stay weather aware.
1: Do that too. Large hail now over Wall. The Shorter camera that we showed you a moment ago is up here along right over here. So it's missing a little of that. This is that real hail core right now. Wall, McDade, back out towards Macon East. And then you've got the tornado part of the storm would be back over Pike Road. As of this moment, I still do not see major compelling evidence of a tornado. If we do have one, it's going to be out along County Road 85, moving close to Matthews Road, and then keep moving east from there. So this will head on over towards Mitchell, Chesson, Cross Keys. Those are in Macon County. Mitchell, Hector, Fitzpatrick, Shopton down in Bullitt County are all places where you also need to be in that tornado safe place. And watch. Look, stay with us. We'll give you the all clear. For instance, for the city limits of Montgomery, you're done.
0: Yeah.
1: The tornado threat is now out of the city limits of Montgomery. It's in Pike Road and out towards Matthews now. So that's not an all clear for the night. I need you to understand that, right? There are additional storms back to the west we'll have to deal with through the night ahead. But we can give you an all clear from this specific storm in the city limits of Montgomery. Now, if you live in Pike Road, Cecil, Matthews, and then over into southern Macon, northern Bullock, we still need you tuned in, paying attention to this storm because it's a doozy.
0: Yeah.
1: Here's the outer loop. This one should be pretty good. This is the outer loop, and you can see it is raining sideways there. Big wind blowing the cars around. And again, let me drive home the point. If you don't have to be on the road, don't do it.
0: Yeah, definitely. And make sure that if you're trying to get home and you're trying to get home, just make sure you do it as safely as possible and then bunker down completely for the rest of the night, because this is going to kind of be an ongoing thing throughout the rest of the night. Now, this cell won't be impacting us throughout the rest of the night. It's continuing to move on east, but there's more moisture that's over in Mississippi and Arkansas, and that's what's going to be moving into the area over the next 5, 6, 7 hours from now, lasting all throughout this evening, heading into tonight and overnight into early tomorrow morning. Now, the major threat, as those temperatures start to die down, that major threat will start to drop, but we still have that moisture. We still have that mugginess in the atmosphere, so that we are going to continue to watch this as we head into the overnight hours. One of us is going to be here at all times. We're going to completely be staffed up. Long night here at WSFA 12 News. However, we're going to make sure that you guys are safe no matter what time of night it is.
1: I think you could make the argument right now the most impactful part of this storm
0: is
1: right there.
0: Yeah.
1: Just a report in just now from the waters of huge hail. Working on getting some pictures or video of that, but our storm correspondent Bailey Davis updating us on the hail situation at the waters. Basically, our version of Jim Cantore, but even better. Smarter, friendlier. So big hail out here along the Montgomery-Macon County line. Really, we're Montgomery-Macon and Bullock join. That's where we're seeing some giant hail right now. I would suggest this is probably golf ball or larger. One thing we can do here in the Vance Law Firm Storm Track Zone, we have the ability to sort of do like an MRI of a thunderstorm, so to speak. So I want to do that. And
0: look at that.
1: Oh, my
0: that
1: goodness
0: is tall.
1: Gracious. Are you kidding me? I don't think I've ever seen one like that. So you've got massive, you got a massive hail core in this. I mean, you've got 60 to 65 dBZ almost to 30,000 feet.
0: Yeah.
1: I think this is the type of storm you could be producing golf ball or larger sized.
0: We want to see those pictures. Tag WSFA weather on Facebook if you want to share any of those pictures. Also, you can submit those pictures on WSFA.com so that you guys.
1: Hailstones.
0: So that you can see those. So we can see those hailstones that you are looking at.
1: And they are whoppers, these hailstones. So they're all whoppered up. So all that to say, you've got to stay indoors. Don't go out in this. There's a ton of lightning in this, not just lightning, but there's large hailstones, and there's still some rotation out on the south end of Pike Road. I'm not convinced there's a tornado in it right now, but there's definitely some stuff you don't want to be a part of happening out here. But that is one of the more significant hail signatures we've seen using our Barron technology in the Vance Law Firm Storm Track Zone in a long time. I mean, this thing is a whopper. So broaden it out a little bit. You can see even more of that. Look at that thing. I mean, that is just incredible hail production there. Notice it's tilted too.
0: Yeah.
1: So the you can see where the mid-level winds are blowing that anvil off to the south a little bit there. And just some whopper-sized hail coming out of that. You're up above 30,000 feet now, probably 60 to 70 dBZ up above 30,000 feet. That just means really big reflective things way up high in the sky. Translation, it's hail, and probably quite a bit of it.
0: Yeah.
1: So let's go back to the home perspective here. We'll clear this data off the screen. There is your active tornado warning polygon. It is for eastern and northeastern Montgomery County, southern and southwestern Macon County, and northern and northwestern Bullock County. This includes Union Springs. It does not include downtown Tuskegee, but some of you who write Tuskegee as your return address are in this. If you live south and southwest of downtown. Much of eastern Montgomery County is in it. The city of Montgomery is not. Mm-hmm. You can come out of your tornado safe place if you live in the city limits of Montgomery. Now, Pike Road and points back to the east a bit. We've still got some miles to go. But for downtown Montgomery, tornado threats passed. For Wetumpka, Prattville, Whitehall, Haynesville, Pentlala, the tornado danger from this specific storm has passed. Mm-hmm. There will be additional storms later, but we'll cross that bridge when we get there. All right, we've got a new camera to show you. This one is along mile marker 18 on Interstate 85. That would be just past the wall exit. And you can see some folks there pulling over. Some of them are more off the road than others. Please be careful. This is why you don't want to drive in this stuff if you don't have to, because I'm not saying anything bad about anyone on this camera screen, but just I've chased a lot of storms. I've driven in a lot of bad weather. And the most dangerous thing on that screen is not anything to do with the thunderstorm. Yeah. It is the person behind the wheel of some of those other vehicles. They're distracted. They're not paying attention. They're scared. They're nervous. Look, it's understandable. I'm not condemning anyone here. I'm just saying these are not situations that it's fun to drive in. And they know that, and you know that. And if you don't have to be out right now, don't do it, because the fun factor on this is zero.
0: And I understand that you want to get home as quickly as possible, but make sure that you are taking it slow and even pulling over to the side of the road, because this system that is moving through, especially this specific cell, isn't going to last all night. So you will have a time in where it does break, where you're able to get home. So if you just take the next 10, 20, 30 minutes to just get over to the side of the road and not put other people in danger when driving, that will be definitely the best thing.
1: Yeah, and you know, the first part of her sentence was the most important one. You want to get home quickly.
0: Yeah.
1: I would turn that around and say, well, you do want to get home though, right?
0: Yeah.
1: I mean, that's the most important thing is, let's get you home. So to her point, slow down, take it easy. You know, for Montgomery now, if you're heading Montgomery to Prattville, this is a good time to leave.
0: Yeah, you have that nice break before
1: that. There's storms back west of Selma, but if you leave now, you'll beat those home. I think I-65 may be problematic. I don't know for sure yet, but we really need a Prattville camera.
0: We do. That's downtown Prattville, looking over the...
1: And 65, too, I'd like to see. So at least in the Montgomery County side, I-65 is doing okay. So if you came here for a tour today and you're down in the lobby right now, this would be a good time to drive back to Prattville. That's a little one-on-one forecast for my friends who
0: came. We appreciated having you.
1: Came for a tour on a very interesting day. And I told them it would be an interesting day, but it got very interesting very quickly.
0: They booked it. We were waving them down. They're like, oh, we have to get going.
1: They did
0: booked
1: a good
0: it.
1: Job. They did exactly what they're supposed to do. They got to that lowest level of the RSA Judicial Building. So there you go. All right. So that's the view over downtown. Look, life is better. Downtown Montgomery, things are fine now. There are more storms building back to the west. Back here, but
0: the good thing about this, though, it hasn't quite stayed uniform. It's kind of spread out a little bit. I know, knock on wood, but that's really good for us, especially since it's kind of heading in the same direction as that storm that we have that tornado warning right now.
1: That's right. Let's go back into that one. We'll keep doing our homework here. Still, same thing. I don't see overwhelming evidence that there's a tornado on the ground. I do see the chance that a storm could produce a tornado downstream, right? It's not doing it right now, but it remains a storm that needs to be watched. And look, these are totally different days. I'm not saying today is anything like March 3rd, 2019, but that storm started rotating in Lowndes County and it didn't drop a tornado. And it rotated over Montgomery County and it didn't drop a tornado. Mm. And it rotated over almost all of Macon County, no tornado. And then it got over there into East Alabama and immediately dropped a big tornado.
0: Well, that's the thing about our atmosphere, Josh. Our atmosphere in Montgomery County could be so different than our atmosphere in Macon County. Therefore, as that system moves on through, you could have one just that's spinning in the upper levels of the atmosphere in Montgomery County. But as soon as it gets in those right ingredients, as soon as it gets just the right things to kind of build, that's when it can really change quickly.
1: And it can go from nothing. That's the whole point of this. I'm not comparing this to the Beauregard was hit. I'm saying that storm did nothing, boom, something.
0: Yeah.
1: So I need you to remain vigilant. I need you to stay plugged in and connected with us over the course of this storm's lifespan, because it could do something in that vein where it is sort of everything's fine until it's not, is sort of the takeaway there. As of this moment, I don't see anything in that is exceedingly dangerous. This is the worst part of that whole storm, and it's the hail core. That came through the waters moments ago. Got some video there I'll post to social media. But just a kind of a tough go of it in a lot of respects here with this storm coming across Montgomery County. I'm going to post on social media. It's hard to post on social media while you're doing this too, so people are probably pretty grumpy that we haven't posted.
0: I have been seeing a lot of people saying, my sirens aren't going off. That is not a good way of getting weather notifications. A lot of times you can't even hear it when you're inside your house. The housing development nowadays, the walls are too insulated, and that really helps us during the winter and the summer really keep our houses, the regulation, cooler and warmer. However, it's not very great for hearing tornado sirens. So if you're one of those people saying that you're not hearing those tornado sirens, not necessarily that they are going off, but it's just not a reliable way to get those weather notifications. So make sure you have that NOAA weather radio or download that WSFA First Alert weather app. If you haven't downloaded it.
2: 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The storm, as the WSFA weather team is tracking it, and the potential for problems moving past Pike Road, moving out of the Montgomery area, moving into Macon County. We'll join them for a few more words on what's going on with the storm system.
1: 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NOAA Weather Radio is as reliable as it gets. You pair the two together, smartphone, NOAA Weather Radio, you got everything you need, right? So,
0: and you can get them off of Amazon. I know a lot of people ask where you can get them. I just bought my sister one a couple weeks ago, and I got it off of Amazon. So
1: Amazon, they'll take it straight to your house, too.
0: Yeah.
1: You know, they take it straight.
0: You can't beat that.
1: Yep, can't beat that. So we've got an active tornado warning for Montgomery, southern Macon, northwestern Bullock for this storm here. We're monitoring carefully. It is producing very large hail south of Shorter in Macon County. That hail
0: Look
1: core
0: at that hail core
1: is going to come on towards
0: I'm
1: going to
0: be
1: Cotton
0: completely
1: Valley.
0: Honest. I've never seen a hail core where it really showed up that black before.
1: That one is That one is a whopper.
0: Oops.
1: No doubt about that. We'll zoom back in and do another little MRIs, what I like to call them. The late, great Scott Duff, our former news director, used to call this the slicer and dicer.
0: Slicer and dicer.
1: He would call and say, Josh, do the slice and dice. Can you slice and dice this storm? Okay, we can do that. Yeah, this is just a mean-looking hell core. You've got really strong reflectivities up above 30,000 feet. Odds are extremely good that you've got some golf ball or larger size hail falling out of that storm. So again, stay out of that one's way. It means pretty mean business. Let's see here. So big hail core, some rotation in this, but nothing overwhelming, nothing that just screams tornado on the ground. Yeah. It does scream a storm that you need to watch. It does not scream tornado on the ground, though. So let me share over this. We are streaming live on Facebook on the station page. I'm going to share that over to the to my page, so we've got all that kind of ironed out, and you can see that everywhere. We're broadcasting in a lot of places these days, which is good. It's easier to find weather information than it's ever been, right? So so that's the big storm. Let me do this. Let's broaden back out a bit. You have more storms now west of Selma. Those are going to come right on across Autauga, Elmore, Northern Montgomery. Right now they're behaving. I think there could be a little hail out near Marion Junction west of Selma with that one. Another storm down here, it too, at this point at least, relatively behaving. But let me show you what happens as we go through the next several hours here, because this is the leading edge of this thing, right? So 7:30 tonight, we still have some active thunderstorms ongoing, and some of these could be pretty intense. Now, the good news is, as we get deeper into the night,

I-92, I'm Greg Thomas. The tornado warning has been canceled. Good news. Heavy rain in the area. Vacation on Us keyword next.

0: I-92 Vacation on us. Escape to paradise for 3 days and 2 nights at the Holiday Inn Resort, Panama City Beach. 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
1: This is purely a coincidence. The keyword was created earlier. 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

0: 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I'm Greg Thomas. Vacation on us. Last call. If you haven't sent me a text yet, chance to get qualified this hour. Text me the keyword swim to the number 334-860-9200. I appreciate Andy Scott filling in for me yesterday, but I missed a dad joke Tuesday. Are you ready for this? It's a make good right about now. Come on. Let's do this. Why did the broom get poor grades in school? It was sweeping in class. What is a bee's favorite haircut? A bee's favorite haircut. Well, a buzz cut. Why did the donut break up with its girlfriend? She was too jelly. Dad Joke Tuesday on a Wednesday. Make good here. I-92 WLWI.
1: I-92 Traffic Center update with major delay.
2: Good afternoon, Montgomery. 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Latest accidents, South Decatur, 1400 block of South Decatur. Atlanta Highway at Bell, that traffic light is out. East Boulevard at Buckboard. 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It's the law from Montgomery Skywatch Traffic. This is Major Delay.
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0: 92. I'm Greg Thomas. We go from one extreme, the drought conditions, to another tonight, dealing with a flash flood warning for southern Autauga, southwestern Elmore, northern Lowndes, northern Montgomery, and southwestern Macon County, results of that really powerful storm cell that came through earlier, just unloading the rain. Be careful out and about tonight if you have to drive. I-92 WLWI.
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1: When it comes to news, we're first in country. 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

0: I-92, Montgomery's number one for new country, home of the Rick Burgess Show in the morning. I'm Greg Thomas. Hope you're doing well. I appreciate you listening. Kenny Chesney, Ella Langley on the way, Max McNown. It's I-92.
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7: We are finally starting to learn more things we can do to keep our brains sharp as we age. A lot of people think crossword puzzles or Sudoku might do the trick, but the science doesn't really bear that out. What one recent study found, though, was that a certain type of brain training seems to have a significant impact on cognition as we get older. It wasn't memory or even problem-solving tasks that moved the needle. It was an interactive computerized game that tested the ability to recognize two separate images in faster and faster sequences. It's what we call a task of divided attention, in which you don't have a conscious strategy on how to improve. That's according to the study's lead author. You're just trying to do the best you can to figure out how to divide your attention. Now, the game in this study was called Double Decision, if you want to find it and try it out yourself. I'm Dr. Sanjay Gupta, helping you live a better life.
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9: 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We show you exactly who saw your ad by name and address. 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

I-92, Bev Rainey, and Country Nights Live on the way next. Be safe tonight. Some storms possible. A tornado watch in the listening area until 11 o'clock. I'll be back tomorrow afternoon at 3. More Vacation on Us qualifying too. Hey, it's Greg Thomas. I'm out. I-92.

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